hearing for Senator Edward Kennedy will be held in Edgartown, Massachusetts tomorrow. The senator may be charged after that hearing with leaving the scene of an accident.

Caroline Rose has a great new album on the way called Gentling the Horse at the Waltz. That's Calm here on FPK. Rodrigo y Gabriela before that, and a little acapella Silverchair at the top of that set with Anthem for the Year 2000, 26 years later. I'm Kyle Meredith, going to be talking with Troy Sanders of Mastodon here in just a few moments. It is the final WFPK Waterfront Wednesday of the season. Of course, it's happening right now on the Big Four lawn. Doomgong was up first. Now we got Houseplants. WFPK.org has all the details. The after party tonight is at Galaxy Bar in Nulu with DJ Coop Lamond spinning. Of course, you know, you hear Coop every Friday nights after Sound Clash for Avenue Sounds. Again, the final WFPK Waterfront Wednesday of the season. It's been a good one. Before I talk with Troy, some Orville Peck, some Little River Band, let's head back to 1987 for some Pink Floyd, the first after Roger left. Here's Learning to Fly. It's WFPK Louisville.

0: For just $20, you can enter our Split the Pot raffle and win big at the end of the season. 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
1: 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I'm Kyle Meredith. Tonight, my guest, Troy Sanders, bassist and one of the singers of Mastodon. We got to talk a lot about their history, especially becoming this progressive metal band in the early 2000s, just at the right time when a few other bands were kind of building a scene out of that, and it was hitting the mainstream. 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
2: I would chalk it up to a combined energy of taking chances and being bold and not being afraid to distance ourselves from all the bands we were on tour with at the time of the early 2000s, as well as with Leviathan in 2004, we, you know, wanted to step out and try to do a conceptual record based on the story of Moby Dick. And our band was very small at the time, but it easily could have, you know, killed our band if it didn't work out right. Thankfully, it went the opposite way, and we were able to create lyrical themes and imagery-wise, really create the combine the visuals with the lyrical stories all tied into the Moby Dick story from top to bottom. And thankfully, we made it work, and it was very well recepted. And it took us from, you know, the VHF halls to actual proper tours and venues. So yeah, it was a risk, but you know, if you truly believe in something, and if the four guys in your band share the same energy and the same enthusiasm,

It's Mastodon on FPK, Blood and Thunder. Kyle Meredith hanging out with Troy Sanders from the band. We also got to talk about the anniversary of their album, Crack the Sky, which has one of the most bonkers

I think with Crack the Sky, the storyline was one thing. It was out there. But most importantly, I think that the music was the obvious factor which backed up that record and propelled it to becoming our, besides Leviathan, Crack the Sky is the other, you know, fan favorite. And that launched us to the next level of our career as well. So, you know, bizarre storyline, tapping in with many, many personal subject matters amongst the bandmates. Every record we've done has always been for ourselves. You know, it's, a lot of people don't realize that art, in my opinion, should be selfish. You know, you need to love it and you need to be enthusiastic with what you're doing. And when you share that energy with three or four other people,

0: 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I'm Kyle Mayer. Troy Sanders is my guest tonight. We're talking about the band's history. We're also talking about the time they covered a song by Feist. 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
1: That idea came about. It was like the band Feist is very different from us, but we loved their music, and it was really, we met them and we thought it would be a fantastic idea. And a lot of times you say, we got to collaborate. And it's like, yeah, we'll do it. We'll start a band together and all that stuff. Very rarely does it actually manifest into reality. And when they did our song, we loved it. And then when we did their song, we loved it, had a great time doing it. So we've always taken the music quite seriously, the subject matter, the art, like everything. But outside of that, the four of us we're a bunch of goofballs, you know? So we're not afraid to show our personal side. We're not afraid to reveal things lyrically and subject matter wise through the art that we call Mastodon. So if we have a funny skit that we want to try to mock ourselves or just for fun, or that's just a reflection of our actual personalities. And we're all huge fans of comedy, but yeah, sometimes it sounds like a slow cooker, you know, it's going to reveal itself. Aroma, it's going to kick in, it's going to fill the house. You're going to get hungry and then you're going to eat it and you're going to love it.

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0: That was really good pizza.
1: Oh, this is the best pizza in a cup ever. This guy's unbelievable. He ran the old cup of pizza guy out of business.
0: Really?
1: People come from all over to get this.

A Sign in the Weather is the new album from Bella White. That's Stuff here on FBK. Snow Patrol's You Could Be Happy right before that. Some Phoebe Bridgers as well with I Know the End. If you didn't make the Indianapolis show, well, then hopefully you've got tickets to that sold-out show. The two sold-out shows in Nashville on October 10th and 11th. Thanks again, Troy Sanders, Mastodon, WFBK.org, and the Kyle Meredith With podcast for that full interview. We'll do some hunters and collectors next here on 91.9. 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That's October 1st at 6 o'clock, Actors Theater of Louisville, details at filsonhistorical.org. I'm Kyle Meredith here on 91.9. Got new music coming up from Loren, but first, let's head back down under to Australia, back to 1984. Neil Finn would cover this later, as would Eddie Vedder. Here's the Hunters and Collectors with Throw Your Arms Around Me on 91.9.

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Ben Solee at the Broadway Theater, October 2nd. Gregory Alan Isakoff, October 7th at Megacorp Pavilion in Newport, Kentucky. And Nicole Atkins at Whirling Tiger, October 10th. 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

0: Johnny Blue Skies with Don't Let Go, the new record Mutiny After Midnight. 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Those details at WFPK.org. Louisville's Justin Paul Lewis before that, Pearl Jam's Retrograde, and that's set as well. I'm Kyle Meredith, some Ricky Lee Jones and Greg Freeman on the way. Time for tonight's TV and the radio. When this Big Bang Theory prequel premiered 9 years ago, it followed a nine-year-old genius growing up in East Texas in 1989. Rather than copy the Bare Naked Ladies approach to the original series, producers decided to go with an existing indie rock song that stretched all the way back to 2003 that was inspired by Thomas Edison, with its writer saying he wanted to make a positive, empowering exclamation point of a song. That writer was former Blues Clues host Steve Burns with the theme song to Young Sheldon. Here's Mighty Little Man on FPK Louisville.
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After the Covenant school shooting in Nashville, Oak Crow Medicine Show's Catch Secor and public radio journalist David Green set out across America to start a conversation about guns, gun violence, and whether we can still find common ground. 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

You know, guys, maybe I'm just not good with girls, period. No, really, really. Like I was born without that part of the brain. I mean, I can't talk to girls. And when I do talk to them, I screw it up.

Hard Liquor and Soft Rock. It's Maren Morris. Bob Dylan's Not Dark Yet. Brett Dennen in that set as well. Some Faithless and River Shook on the way here on 91.9, where we get programming support from Derby Dinner Playhouse, presenting Misery, based on Stephen King's novel. When a novelist crashes his car, he's rescued by his number one fan, but admiration turns terrifying as he realizes he's trapped in a remote home with no escape. Starting September 30th, ticket details at derbydinner.com. I'm Kyle Meredith. I'm going to get out. Thanks to Troy Sanders of Mastodon, Joe Talbot of Idols, Kim Thiel of Soundgarden, all of my interviews at WFPK.org, and the Kyle Meredith With podcast. I'm back tomorrow with Danielle Fishel, Patrick Renna, and Gaeta Matarazzo. The WFPK Waterfront Wednesday after party tonight at Galaxy Bar in Nulu, WFPK.org for the details. I'll leave you with River Shook right after Faithless from the Arista record, 1995. Here's Insomnia on 91.9 WFPK Louisville. Have yourself a great night.

mind in sight. 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

Greetings, greetings, greetings, greetings, greetings, greetings, greetings. Deep blue neon, Bud Light light. Bud it to my left, Bud it to my right. Ho honky tonk, Saturday night.

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After the Covenant School shooting in Nashville, Old Crow Medicine Show's Catch Secor and public radio journalist David Green set out across America to start a conversation about guns, gun violence, and whether we can still find common ground. 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

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Gregory Alan Isakoff, October 7th at Megacorp Pavilion in Newport, Kentucky. 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

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Gregory Alan Isakoff, October 7th at Megacorp Pavilion in Newport, Kentucky. 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

0: 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It's a country song.
1: Howdy, neighbors. 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

0: 91.9 WFPK is proud to sponsor Bourbon and Beyond, returning this year with the Foo Fighters, Mumford & Sons, Chris Stapleton, and Dave Matthews Band. 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

turntable. Boy, if the DJ's up there, he's not really doing nothing. You know, he's just scratching over the deck. And basically what we do is press up instrumental tracks to everything we do. Because when rap started with what they did was, which was so ingenious, was to create a whole form of urban style music from just two turntables and two records and a microphone.

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0: 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It's a country song.
1: Howdy, neighbors. 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

After the Covenant school shooting in Nashville, Okra Medicine Show's Catch Secor and public radio journalist David Green set out across America to start a conversation about guns, gun violence, and whether we can still find common ground. 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

Greetings, greetings, greetings, greetings, greetings, greetings, greetings. Deep blue neon, Bud Light light. Bud it to my left, Bud it to my right. Oh, honky tonk, Saturday night.

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Ben Solie at the Broadway Theater, October 2nd. 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And Nicole Atkins at Whirling Tiger, October 10th. 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

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And the second time, Ben, our friend who worked the business end, said a guy from a label was there. There were two more like him at the next show, staring us down like hawks. And there was love in the air, and all the money was there, and we were going on tour. With candles.

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I'm John Simmons, host of the new show Ear Ecstasy, taking a three-hour dive into music from the 80s and the 90s, classic favorites and deep tracks. 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

0: get that closed. It's like a death ray. 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
1: Howdy, neighbors. 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

After the Covenant School shooting in Nashville, Okra Medicine Show's Catch Secor and public radio journalist David Green set out across America to start a conversation about guns, gun violence, and whether we can still find common ground. 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

An artist out of Georgia named Liz Wright from the album Fellowship. It was released on this day in 2010, and I've got to use my imagination. 91.9 WFPK, the Dolly Rots, starting off the hour. It's a married couple, Kelly Ogden and Luis Cabezas, and a cover of Nirvana's Breed. Good morning. I'm Mel, 8 minutes after six. Thanks to everybody who came out to the final WFPK Waterfront Wednesday of the season. It was too late on a school night for yours truly, but it was worth it. It was a great night. Great show. Hope you enjoyed it as much as we did. And we're going to do it again next year, of course. And that will be our 25th season of WFPK Waterfront Wednesday. And Mama Bear's already cooking up some surprises for you that I think you're going to like. Going to be mostly cloudy today, the high 74. Clear tonight, a little bit cooler, dropping down to 55. It is 65 degrees right now. Got some Patti Smith coming up for you in minutes. Also the latest from Death Cab for Cutie. But first, we've got ourselves another Bourbon and Beyond featured artist of the day. It is St. Paul and the Broken Bones. They're out there tomorrow, in fact. This is All I Ever Wonder at FPK.

0: That's Death Cab for Cutie from their new album, I Built You a Tower, and Stone Over Water at 91.9 WFPK. Patti Smith in there covering the Doors' Soul Kitchen, and our Bourbon and Beyond featured artist of the day, St. Paul and the Broken Bones. They're playing out there tomorrow from Sea of Noise. That was All I Ever Wonder. Going to hear some of our favorite St. Paul and the Broken Bones tunes throughout the day today. Got some David Bowie coming up in just a bit. Also some live Tori Amos and new music from Kurt Vile. But first, we get support from you, our contributing member, and the Speed Art Museum, where storytelling and immersive experiences can spark curiosity and reflection. 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Details at speedmuseum.org. Also, the New Pornographers, the former site of tour with the Bug Club, this Sunday, September 27th at Headliners Music Hall. 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

0: That's the latest from Kurt Vile from his album Philadelphia's Been Good to Me. That's called Chance to Bleed. And 91.9 WFPK presents Kurt Vile at Headliners coming up November 6th. Tori Amos from Diving Deep Live and Cornflake Girl. David Bowie starting things off from his Tonight album. It came out on this day in 1984. And Loving the Alien.
1: It's time for the WFPK Concert Calendar. Here's what's going on around town.
0: Oh, you know, WFPK is proud to sponsor Bourbon and Beyond at the Kentucky Expo Center. You've got Foo Fighters, Queens of the Stone Age, Four Non Blondes, and more. We're proud to sponsor Silent Disco at the Depot at NoCo. That's at 7. WFPK presents Louder Than Guns at the Speed Cinema, also at 7. We welcome Daniel Donato with Molly Tuttle to the Taft Theater in Cincinnati at 8. Also at 8, Mickey Avalon is at Zanzibar. Mercules is at Headliners. And Gacy DC with Bungalow Betty at Magbar. That's at 7. Tomorrow, Bourbon and Beyond continues with Mumford & Sons, Casey Musgraves, Flaming Lips, Father John Misty, and more. And we're proud to sponsor 9 to 5, showing at the Kentucky Science Center at 7. 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
0: New music from Lake Street Dive and Echo and the Bunnymen on the way. First, Jonathan Richmond. This is from This Is Where I Belong, the songs of Ray Davies and the Kinks. Stop Your Sobbing. But FPK, Jonathan Richmond.

0: Brussels is Haunted. That's the latest from Echo and the Bunnymen from the new album Apples for Isaac. 91.9 WFPK. PJ Harvey before that from White Chalk. She released that album on this day in 2007. That was The Devil. New Lake Street Dive before that. You're Never Around. And Jonathan Richman starting things off with a cover of The Kinks' Stop Your Sobbing. I'm Mel. Good morning. It is 6:50. The WFPK question of the day. Of course, Bourbon and Beyond is finally here. Who are you most excited to see? Text us 502-814-9375. 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

That's India RE at 91.9 WFPK from the album Voyage to India. It was released on this day in 2002 and Get It Together. Sarah Jarosz starting off the hour. Her album, Build Me Up From Bones, great album, came out on this day in 2013, and Fuel the Fire. I'm Mel. A good Thursday morning to you. It is 9 minutes after 7. Going to have another fall-like day. Mostly cloudy with a high of 74. The clouds will clear up tonight. Be a little cooler with a low of 55. Cloudy and 66 degrees right now. I've got some Lucero coming up for you in minutes. Also new music from Nicole Atkins. First, our Bourbon and Beyond featured artist of the day. It is St. Paul and the Broken Bones. They play out there tomorrow. This is Half the City at FPK.

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So much music.

0: That's Nicole Adkins from the new album Drama and When the Night Falls. And 91.9 WFPK is proud to present Nicole Adkins coming up at the Whirling Tiger October 10th. Had Lucero in there from their album Tennessee. It was released on this day in 2002. And Sweet Little Thing and the Our Bourbon and Beyond featured Artist of the Day getting that set started. They're playing Bourbon and Beyond tomorrow, in fact. St. Paul and the Broken Bones, title track from Half the City. I'm Mel. It is 7:21. Got Jake Bugg coming up. Also a 5:0 tune from Routine Caffeine and new music from River Shook. 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
1: 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Gregory Alan Isakoff, October 7th, at Megacore Pavilion in Newport, Kentucky. And Nicole Adkins at Whirling Tiger, October 10th. 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

91.9 WFPK, new music from River Shook. That's called If We Got a Chance. Had T-Rex in there. Would you believe Electric Warrior turns 55 today? Yep, that was Life's a Gas. A 5-0 tune from Routine Caffeine called Green Glass. And Jake Bugg starting things off. A song from 2013, released on this day in 2013, actually. And What Doesn't Kill You? It is 7:35. I'm Mel. Thanks again to everyone who came out to the final WFPK Waterfront Wednesday of the season. I'm paying for it a little this morning. I was up way past my bedtime, but it was worth it. It was a great night, great show. Houseplant, Doom Gong, it was all so great. And thanks as always for your support. And don't forget, next year will be the 25th anniversary of WFPK Waterfront Wednesday. And again, our mama bear, Stacey Owen, is already working on some special things for that. That is all I'm at liberty to say, but it's going to be another good one, thanks to your support. All right, we've got some new Josh Rouse coming up. I've got some Maggie Rogers, also new music from Eels. First, D'Angelo from his Voodoo album, Untitled, How Does It Feel? At FPK.

That's new music from Eels at 91.9 WFPK. The album Cookie Happened is coming out October 16th, and that's called Cap in Hand. Maggie Rogers in there from Heard It in a Past Life, Light On. New music from Josh Rouse. He's got a new album coming out October 23rd called Museums and Women, and Things Are Looking Up. And D'Angelo starting off that set with Untitled How Does It Feel. I'm Mel. We're coming up on 7:52. Hope you're having a good Thursday morning so far. The WFPK question of the day. Well, Bourbon and Beyond is finally here. Who are you most excited to see? Text us here in the studio, 502-814-9375. Going to be at least an unsweaty day if you're headed out to Bourbon and Beyond. Going to be mostly cloudy today with a high of 74. Cooler tonight as we drop down to 55. Tomorrow, that's about ideal for me. Mostly sunny with a high of 76. I'll take that. Cloudy and 65 degrees right now. Before we get into AM radio territory, I'll have a 5-0 tune from Brooke Hall. This is Joanne Shaw Taylor. She released a really great album, simply called The Blues Album, on this day in 2021. This is Stop Messing Around at FBK.

0: Ringo Starr, a song he released on this day in 1973, Photograph, had Laura Nero starting off the hour from New York Tendaberry. That album came out on this day in 1969 and saved the country.
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0: It is time for AM Radio, looking at iconic songs from the 60s and 70s in that magical era. And if you were listening to Top 40 Radio 60 years ago today, you would have heard one of the biggest records in America. One that, you know, it sounded sweet, but it was pretty much about regret. The band The Association came together in Los Angeles in the mid-60s, right in the middle of that, you know, extraordinary period for California pop music. You know, Beach Boys, Mamas and the Papas, The Birds, etc. But see, these guys didn't exactly fit alongside the surf bands or the folk rock groups or the emerging psychedelic scene. They built their sound around, you know, something they did exceptionally well, which was intricate vocal harmonies. Their breakthrough came earlier in 66 when Along Comes Mary was released. That immediately established them as something a little bit different. It was catchy enough for AM radio, but still had a little sophisticated arrangement, and those, you know, tightly stacked voices kind of made it sound unique. And then came the record that made them superstars. It was written by Association member Terry Kirkman, and he says it came together really fast in about a half an hour. And what emerged wasn't a love song. Well, it was a love song. It just wasn't necessarily a happy one, I guess you'd say. It's a guy in love with someone he can't really have. And the finished recording ran a little over 3 minutes, which, again, this is 1966. So that was considered dangerously long. This was, you know, pre Inagata De Vita and Freebird. So producer Kurt Becher sped up the recording just a little bit, but it's still clocked in over 3 minutes. So Warner Brothers just decided to print 3 minutes on the record label, despite the song running longer, because who cares? Radio programmers didn't care because, you know, good song's a good song. On this day in 1966, the record reached number one on the Billboard's Hot 100. It actually knocked the Supremes' You Can't Hurry Love out of the top spot, stayed there for 3 weeks, and became one of the defining hits of the Association's career. They weren't done yet, though. They'd go on to have some more AM radio records, including Windy and Never My Love. But 60 years ago today, this was the song sitting at the very top of the American charts. So he didn't get the girl, but he did get the hit. So there's that. Today's AM radio selection is The Association with Cherish at FPK.

0: Instant Karma, John Lennon, 91.9 WFPK, Harry Nilsson in there with Jumping to the Fire, and our AM radio pick for today, a song that started a three-week run at number one 60 years ago today, The Association and Cherish. And if you're an 80s kid, you might remember the scene in Pretty in Pink where Molly Ringwald and Annie Potts are dancing together. So to this day, they dance to that song. And so every time I hear it, I think of the movie Pretty in Pink, but that's just me. Got another one from our Bourbon and Beyond featured artist of the day coming up, which happens to be St. Paul and the Broken Bones. Also got the latest from Stephen Wilson Jr. and the Honey Drippers coming up. 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

0: That's the latest from Bedouin from the new album Neon Summer Skin. It's called One Thing Right at 91.9 WFPK. The Honey Drippers before that. The Honey Drippers Volume 1, the only volume actually, came out on this day in 1984. Robert Plant on vocals, his Led Zeppelin bandmate Jimmy Page on guitar, and a cover of I Get a Thrill. Stephen Wilson Jr. backed by Miranda Lambert, Hardwired. I like Stephen Wilson Jr. a lot. Just an interesting songwriter. By the way, he's going to be at the Andrew J. Brady Music Center in Cincinnati coming up Saturday, December 5th. And then to start off the set, it was our Bourbon and Beyond featured artist of the day, St. Paul and the Broken Bones. They play out there tomorrow, and Grass is Greener.
1: It's time for the WFPK Concert Calendar. Here's what's going on around town.
0: Of course, WFPK is proud to sponsor Bourbon and Beyond at the Kentucky Expo Center. You've got the Foo Fighters, Queens of the Stone Age, Four Non Blondes, and more. We're proud to sponsor the Silent Disco at the Depot at NoCo. That's at 7. WFPK presents Louder Than Guns at the Speed Cinema. That's a 7 o'clock screening. WFPK welcomes Daniel Donato with Molly Tuttle at the Taft Theater in Cincinnati. That's at 8. Also at 8, you've got Mickey Avalon at Zanzibar and Mercules at Headliners. Gacy DC with Bungalow Betty. They're at Mag Bar at 7. Tomorrow, Bourbon and Beyond continues with Mumford & Sons, Casey Musgraves, Flaming Lips, Father John Misty, and more. 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And Velvet Elvis with Lemonade Hayride and the Char. 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
0: Gotcha. Some Cassius Culpepper on the way, plus Iron and Wine. And Delbert McClinton, first Chapel Roan, Red Wine Supernova at FPK.

0: That's Delbert McClinton, backing vocals by Becca Bramlett, and Same Kind of Crazy at 91.9 WFPK. That's from his album Room to Breathe that was released on this day in 2002. Iron and Wine from another album released on this day in 2002, The Creek Drank the Cradle. That was Lion's Mane, Cassius Culpepper with After Me, and Chapel Roan getting that set started with Red Wine Supernova. Happy Thursday. I'm Mel. It is 8:52. Good to be with you as always. Going to be another nice fall day, mostly cloudy. The high is going to be around 74. Cooler tonight, dropping to 55. Tomorrow, looks like we're going to have a really good weather for Bourbon and Beyond today and tomorrow. Mostly sunny tomorrow with a high of 76. Cloudy right now and 66 degrees. 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
2: 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It's a, you know, once in a generation type thing.
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0: Soon it'll be time for the 90s at 9, but before we get into that, I'll have new music from Rhiannon Giddens, Jack White, also a new 5-0 tune from Houndmouth. First, though, a new 5-0 tune from Justin Paul Lewis, My Terrible Aim at FBK.

That's a new 5-0 tune from Houndmouth from the album Lordy. That's called Heavy Eyes. 91.9 WFPK. Latest from Jack White, starting off the hour, Neighbors Blues. Good morning. I'm Mel. It is 8 minutes after 9. Our WFPK question of the day. We're having you text your responses to us at 502-814-9375. Bourbon and Beyond is finally here. Who are you most excited to see? And Robert says, Hootie. I still rock that first album front to back. It's so solid. And if I didn't see Robert's name here, I would swear this message was from Kyle Meredith, because he feels the same way about that Hootie album. And as long as we're talking about 90s bands, it's about time to kick into the 90s at 9, don't you think? I've got some Mazzy Star coming up, some Weezer, some John Prine. I'm going to warn you, a lot of albums today turning 30 and 35. So just, you know, settle in before the shock gets to you. This is one of them. Nirvana released the groundbreaking Nevermind. Are you ready? 35 years ago today from that. This is In Bloom at FBK.

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0: It's the 90s at 9 on WFPK. You know, I've said it before and I'll say it again. My intention is never to make you feel old, but sometimes this show will do it because John Prine's The Missing Years turns 35 today. That was Daddy's Little Pumpkin. Weezer, before that, from Pinkerton, that album turns 30 today. Yeah, came out in 96. That was No Other One. Mazzy Star. Okay, I'll give you a break with this one because it's just from 93. Okay, so Tonight That I Might See, Unreflected. But yeah, Nirvana's Nevermind, also turning 35 today in Bloom, starting things off. And I'd like to say that is the only part of this hour that will make you feel old, but no, there's more to come. I've got Red Hot Chili Peppers coming up. Also, Sheryl Crow and The Cult. 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

It's the 90s at 9 on WFPK. Another album turning 35 today, The Low End Theory by A Tribe Called Quest and Check the Rhyme. The Cult, their Ceremony album, also turning 35 today. That was Sweet Salvation. Sheryl Crow before that, well, her self-titled second album, only turning 30 today, so you only feel slightly old, and a change would do you good. Red Hot Chili Peppers starting things off from Blood Sugar Sex Magic. Yes, that album turns 35 today. It's just one of those days, my friends. And yeah, a few more album anniversaries coming up that you just won't believe. It's 9:42. I'm Mel. Again, the WFPK question of the day with Bourbon and Beyond finally here. Who are you most excited to see? Joe says, gotta see Chris Stapleton. I love all his stuff, from the Steel Drivers to his solo stuff to the collaborations with others. I can't wait to see him with Mumford & Sons singing here. And I hope that does happen, Joe, because I will see Chris Stapleton over and over again. He's just amazing. Who is it for you? You can text us at 502-814-9375. More 90s coming up. Got Jesus Jones, also Natalie and Nat Cole. First, Dolly Parton, her album Treasures turns 30 today. Here she is with Ladysmith Black Mambazo covering Peace Train at FPK.

Hi, this is Broen from Kiwi Junior, and you're listening to 919 WFPK. So much music.

0: Je t'aime, papa.
1: Natalie and Nat King Cole wrapping up the 90s at 9 on WFPK through the magic of technology. She released her Stardust album 30 years ago today. That's another one from 96. And When I Fall in Love, Jesus Jones, they released that song right here, right now on this day in 1990. Dolly Parton with Ladysmith Black Mambazo. That was from her Treasures album, which turns 30 today. And a really nice version of Peace Train. By the way, tomorrow is September 25th, as in 925, which has been deemed Dolly Day. So, you know, there's all sorts of celebrations for her tomorrow and the Imagination Library and all of the great things she's done. And I'm going to be celebrating her on Mel's Diner. So be thinking about your favorite Dolly Parton tunes, because we'll start rolling those out around 8 a.m. tomorrow. So something to think about. It's 9:56. I'm Mel, and we get support from you, our contributing listener, and Kentucky Performing Arts, presenting David Nail Down to the Studs Tour. 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
1: Well, speaking of Bourbon and Beyond, well, first of all, John Timmons is coming up next for Kemet, and Stacey Owen will be checking in from the Kentucky Expo Center and Bourbon and Beyond, so we can find out what's going on out there. So stick around for that. And Mr. Timmons, going to leave you with the latest from Fiona Apple from the Apple Original Series soundtrack to Lucky. This is Horns of a Bull at FPK. Have a good one.

Kentucky's own S.G. Goodman playing Bourbon and Beyond later today with All My Love Is Coming Back to Me. And in the 1 o'clock hour, Kyle Meredith will be speaking to S.G. Goodman live from the Fairgrounds Festival Stadium there at Bourbon and Beyond in the 1 o'clock hour. Old 97s before that gave us Perfume with starting off the 10 o'clock hour. I'm John Timmons in for Kimmett today. It's good to be with you. And we are going to be out at Bourbon and Beyond throughout the festival. It's the first day of the fest, and we have a very nice booth out there. When you're out there, be sure to stop by, say hello, sign up for some goodies, get some free swag, and say hello to the staff out there. We've got Stacey Owen out there today, along with Kyle Meredith and Matt Anthony a little bit later on today. I've got all sorts of goodness lined up for you this morning. I would love to add some music to your day. Our Bourbon and Beyond featured artists today, St. Paul and the Broken Bones, playing later today. I'm going to start the set off with Like a Mighty River here on 91.9 FPK.

0: That's Johnny Blue Skies from Mutiny After Midnight with Don't Let Go on 91.9 WFPK. Johnny Blue Skies, a.k.a. Sturgill Simpson, and we welcome Johnny Blue Skies to Rupp Arena on Friday, October 30th. Before that, we heard from Beach House with Norway and St. Paul and the Broken Bones, our Bourbon and Beyond featured artist today, starting that set with Like a Mighty River. I'm John Timmons in for Kim at Cantwell. We are out at the Bourbon and Beyond Festival grounds today and throughout the festival. And Stacey Owen joins me this morning. Stacey, can you hear me okay?
1: I can hear you just fine. John, can you hear me?
0: I can hear you just fine as well. How's things going out there this morning? I know it's early.
1: It's still early. Mostly staff walking around and getting set up, people putting the finishing touches on their booths.
0: Yeah.
1: And I think gates open about 11.
0: Oh, okay.
1: If you're heading to the festival, make sure you stop by and see us. Our booth is adorable this year. Lots to look at, and a photo booth to get your picture taken here at Bourbon and Beyond. If you're coming in the Cardinal entrance, I think that's probably closest to us. Just keep walking straight ahead past the big merch building, and we're right across from the Tiki Bar as you're headed toward the VIP entrance.
0: So how convenient.
1: That's how you'll find us. And I'm going to be here until 2 as the host from the festival. And then later this afternoon, we're going to have a bunch of interviews. So I hope you'll just keep it tuned all day long here to 91.9. We're going to talk to S.G. Goodman at 1 o'clock, and then they just keep coming after that. Hey Nothing, Langhorne Slim, Sierra Hole, and Goose a little bit later this afternoon. So keep it tuned so you can catch all those interviews as well if you're listening from outside the festival. We're going to have all kinds of fun, and I hope to see you out here.
0: Sounds great, and it looks like the weather's going to be fine today, too. It's not going to be hot.
1: No, it's not going to be hot. It looks like it's going to be cloudy most of the day, but I didn't see any rain in the forecast.
0: Right. Sounds great, Stacey. We'll check in with you a little bit later, all right?
1: All right. Thanks, John.
0: Okay, thank you. And we're going to get back to music now. I've got a tune here from Madonna on FBK.

0: It's Olivia Rodrigo with Serena Joy on 91.9 WFPK. Madonna before that gave us Frozen. Got music on the way for Medium Build. They're also playing Mercury Ballroom coming up in December. Tunes from Michigander as well as Dolores O'Riordan from the Cranberries. We get programming support this morning from listener members like you and Miller's Fancy Bath and Kitchen, celebrating 100 years of the holiday season at their Holiday Week event in St. Matthews. It's Friday, November 6th from 6 to 9. Miller's joins neighboring businesses in this annual event featuring snacks and entertainment in the heart of St. Matthews across from the Vogue Theater. More at 502-893-9330. 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And 91.9 WFBK is proud to present Bleachers Forever Tour with This Is Lorelei at the Andrew J. Brady Music Center on September 30th. 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
0: Hey, I'm John Timmons in for Kimmett this morning. Good to be with you. Thanks for tagging along with us. I'm going to start this set off with Mavericks. The Mavericks, Brand New Day on FPK.

liking that tune. That's from West Side Cowboy called Kick Stones, The Boys. West Side Cowboy, band out of Manchester, England. Dolores O'Riordan before that, the lead singer for the Cranberries, gave us The Journey and The Mavericks, starting off the set with Brand New Day. Brand New Day indeed. It's first day of Bourbon and Beyond. I'm John Simmons in for Kimmett Cantwell. I've got, we're going to be turning it up to 11 at 11 o'clock, so stay tuned for that. I've also got some live tunes from Tom Petty with Prince, some Linda Ronstadt, as well as new music from Joy Ladekun and Casey Musgraves. Right now it's Michigander, Freaking Out, my theme song on FBK.

0: Home Depot. That's from Medium Build here on 91.9 WFBK. We're very proud to be welcoming Medium Build to Mercury Ballroom on December 18th. Michigander before that gave us Freaking Out, and we had a great members-only performance for Michigander at the Monarch. If you were there, you know how great that was. Maybe you heard the playback on that. Really, really good. Well, I'm John Timmons in for Kim at Cantwell, and it is the first day of Bourbon and Beyond, and we are out there at the Highlands Festival grounds. Stacey Owen, can you hear me?
1: John Timmons, I can hear you just fine.
0: Come in. It's amazing how technology works, Stacey.
1: It really is amazing.
0: It is amazing. Things we take for granted.
1: So I'm here at the WFPK booth. We're right across from the Tiki Bar on your way to the VIP entrance if you're trying to track us down when you get here. I'm hoping you'll stop by if you're on your way to the festival. Gates open shortly. I don't know if you can hear it, John, a little bit of last-minute sound checking going on.
0: Yeah, I do hear it.
1: From some of the stages.
0: Yeah.
1: And then they'll be opening the gates. And when you stop by, I hope you'll say hi to me. I'm here till 2 o'clock. And also, you'll have a chance to enter one of three prizes at the tent. All 4 days, we'll be registering folks to win a pair of four-day general admission passes to next year's Bourbon and Beyond. We have a collection of signed vinyl, some Jason Isbell, St. Paul and the Broken Bones, S.G. Goodman, so several Bourbon and Beyond artists in there, the new Death Cab for Cutie, some Stray Cats, and some Goose.
0: Nice.
1: Just not even naming all of them. I think there's like 10 altogether. So one lucky person will win all 10 signed vinyl records. And we also have a nice ticket bundle to some upcoming local shows that we'll be giving away. So when you do stop by to say hi, make sure you register to win. And you can take some things with you. We've got a cute FBK koozie and some fans. Oh, there's a big basket of lollipops over there, too. So anyway.
0: Save one for me.
1: I'm going to grab one of those.
0: Okay.
1: So, yeah, we're ready to have a blast. I hope to see you out here. And keep listening, because our first interview this afternoon is at 1 o'clock with S.G. Goodman.
0: Yeah, looking forward to that. I played some S.G. Goodman earlier this morning, and looking forward to hearing from her today.
1: And we've got a good number of artists that we'll be talking to from the media area as the afternoon progresses, so stay tuned.
0: All right, Stacey.
1: 91.9.
0: We will check in with you a little bit later on.
1: Bye, John.
0: Okay, thank you. We've got Turn It Up to 11 at 11 coming up in just a bit. I've also got some Eddie Ninevolt. Right now it's Judy Collins and Someday Soon on FBK.

0: It's new from Eddie Ninevolt called Blowing Up here on 91.9 WFBK. And we're very proud to be presenting Eddie Ninevolt at Mercury Ballroom on Friday, December 18th. Judy Collins before that gave us Someday Soon. John Timmons in for Kim at Catwell. I've got the Turn It Up to 11 at 11 coming up for you in just a second. Also music for Mama, as well as some Tom Petty with Prince and Linda Ronstadt.
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5: The numbers all go to 11. Is that any louder? Well, it's one louder, isn't it?

pretty sure they'll be turning it up past 11 tonight. That's Queens of the Stone Age with Turn It Up and with Go With the Flow. And Foo Fighters before that with Breakout starting off the set. And they are headlining Bourbon and Beyond this evening. It's the first day of Bourbon and Beyond. And our question of the day is, now that Bourbon and Beyond is finally here, who are you most excited to see? I would say Foo Fighters and Queens of the Stone Age as a start. But you can text your answer to 502-814-9375. I'm John Timmons. It is good to be with you. I'm in for Kimmett today. And we're going to be going out to the Highland Festival grounds, Bourbon and Beyond, and speak with Stacey Owen a little bit later this half hour. But I've got music on the way for you from Jim James and our Bourbon and Beyond featured artist, St. Paul and the Broken Bones. But first, this is Sunday on 91.9 FBK.

0: voice. Linda Ronstadt at Heatwave on 91.9 WFBK. Before that, we heard from Tom Petty, Prince, Steve Winwood, Jeff Lynne, Danny Harrison, and more with While My Guitar Gently Weeps. And Sunday from Mama, starting off the set. I'm John Simmons. Good to be with you. We will be going out to the Highlands Festival grounds and speaking with Stacey Owen in just a little bit this half hour. I've also got music on the way from Joy Ladekun and Casey Musgraves coming up for you.
1: It's time for the WFBK concert calendar. Here's what's going on around town.
0: Well, today WFBK is proud to sponsor Bourbon and Beyond at the Kentucky Expo Center with Foo Fighters, Queens of the Stone Age, Four Non Blondes, and more. 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And the WFBK welcomes Daniel Donato with Molly Tuttle at the Taft Theater in Cincinnati at 8. Mickey Avalon will be at Zanzibar at 8. 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
0: Next, I've got a new tune from Joy Ladekun. Her latest album is Hope is a Heavy Thing. This is called Kind on 91.9 FBK.

You'll be appearing at Bourbon and Beyond tomorrow as Casey Musgraves with Mexico Honey on 91.9 WFBK. Joy Ladekun before that from her album Hope is a Heavy Thing. She gave us Kind. I'm John Simmons in for Kim at Cantwell. It's good to be with you. Got more music from Bourbon and Beyond artists coming up for you. I've got some St. Paul and the Broken Bones, also some Jim James, and I'll have a same title, different song pairing for you coming up in just a bit. 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This week features a silent disco party with DJ Slick and DJ John Q. Details about this ticketless concert at the depot at noco.com. 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Our featured artist for Bourbon and Beyond today, St. Paul and the Broken Bones from the Sea of Noise record. 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

0: It's Louisville's own Jim James with State of the Art, AEIOU, here on 91.9 WFBK. And we are very proud to be presenting Jim and his Wowed Out tour. That's November 28th at the Brown Theater. St. Paul and the Broken Bones are Bourbon and Beyond featured artists today with Flow With It, You Got Me Feeling Like. I'm John Timmons in for Kimmett Cantwell. And speaking of Bourbon and Beyond, Stacey Owen is out there today at the festival grounds. Stacey, the gates have opened. What's going on at this point?
1: Yeah, lots of folks are filing in now. We've had some folks stop by the booth and get their picture taken at the photo booth and grab a koozie and enter for the contest. You can win a pair of general admission passes for next year's festival. And we've got about 10 signed pieces of vinyl that one lucky person is going to win as well. A Jason Isbell album, St. Paul and the Broken Bones, S.G. Goodman, Stray Cats, just to name a few. And I'm going to be broadcasting live until 2 o'clock. So stop and see us. And if you're so inclined, if you're a big fan or even from out of town, I'd love you to sit down and chat with me for a few minutes. So if you're on your way in, stop and say hello. And our question of the day, John, I was just looking at that, and the question of the day today is, who are you most looking forward to seeing at Bourbon and Beyond?
0: Well, let me ask you, who are you most excited about?
1: Well, you know, I'm kind of excited to see Jesse Wells for the first time. He's one of my favorite new artists.
0: Me too.
1: And, yeah, and Gary Clark Jr. I haven't seen him in ages, and yeah. I think he's been working on a new album, so I'm hoping to hear some new songs from Gary Clark Jr. And if you'd like to share who you're looking forward to seeing at the festival, you can text us your answer at 502-814-9375 or 502-814-WFPK.
0: Sounds great. Looking forward to hearing from everybody. And Stacey, we'll get back to you a little bit later on, all right?
1: All right, I'm going to try to nab an FPK fan for next time.
0: Sounds great.
1: All right.
0: They're out there. We know it. Go get one.
1: Signing off, John.
0: All right, Stacey. Thanks.
1: Bye.
0: Time now for a same title, different song pairing. We're going to start this off with Cage the Elephant on 91.9 FPK.

one thing well. You only got to do one thing well to make it in this world, man. You got a woman waiting for you, dear. All you ever got to do is be a good man one time to one woman, and that'll be the end of the road, man.

They've got the same title, Crybaby, different songs from Janis Joplin and Cage the Elephant on 91.9 WFPK. 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

0: from the Rattle and Hum record. That's U2 and Desire on 91.9 WFPK. Billy Bragg and Wilco before that with All You Fascists. I'm John Timmons. Good to be with you on this Thursday afternoon. I'm in for Kimmett Cantwell. That's who I'm in for today. Where am I? What day is it? Is it Monday? Is it Friday? No, it's Thursday. First day of Bourbon and Beyond. It's good to be with you. 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
0: Early in the next hour, I'll be speaking with Stacey Owen out there at Bourbon and Beyond. I've got some Fontaines D.C. and Dandy Warhols coming up. Also, a Bourbon and Beyond featured artist today, St. Paul and the Broken Bones. But first, it's new from Leon Bridges. This is Talk It Over on FPK.

0: good way to start off the 12 o'clock hour. Fontaine's D.C. with Boys in the Better Land on 91.9 FPK. The Dandy Warhols starting off the hour with Boys Better. I'm John Timmons in for Kim at Cantwell, and we are sending the feed out to Stacey Owen at Bourbon and Beyond. Stacey, how's it going out this morning? Doing all right?
1: We're doing great. Awesome. The weather is lovely. Mm-hmm. It's kind of cloudy, but nice and cool. And we hope you'll stop and see us. Lots of folks heading into the festival now. We're kind of on the way to the VIP area right across from the Tiki Bar if you're searching for us. And we've got all kinds of fun stuff to check out here at the booth and chances to win. All kinds of things going on, a photo booth. So we hope you'll stop by and say hi, just like Marty Holland did. Hey, Marty.
2: Hey, Stacey, how you doing?
1: Oh, let's see. Make sure you're plugged in. Try that again.
3: Hello, Stacey.
1: Ah, there he is.
0: There you go.
1: Just didn't have you potted up high enough. Marty, are you a Louisvillian here for the festival?
3: I am not. I'm up a little north. I live in Covington with my wife, where we came down for the festival for all 4 days.
1: Oh, great. All 4 days. Wow.
3: That's right.
1: You're diehard fans.
3: We came down 2 years ago. The weather was very different. It was very hot. And unbeknownst to me, I had COVID at the time.
1: Oh, no.
3: And that was an experience. And I'm hoping for, something a little more positive all 4 days.
1: Yeah, it's hard to do 4 days when it's 95 degrees.
3: Oh, yeah. Yeah.
1: Well, Marty, you're up towards the Cincinnati area. That's my old stomping grounds. Did you say Covington?
3: Yeah. I live up in Covington, about 15 blocks from the Ohio River.
1: What's the music scene like in that area?
3: You know, it's pretty cool. It's you dip into Cincinnati, there's a lot of original rock outfits. There's a pretty good music scene, all told. There's even a bit of a jazz scene that I wasn't really all that aware of until this year.
1: Oh, that's cool.
3: Yeah.
1: Well, I don't want to let anyone leave without asking them a question about music.
3: Of course.
1: We're here surrounded today by all these amazing bands that are going to play throughout the day. But I was wondering what your first concert experience was like. Who was it?
3: My first concert was Weird Al.
1: Weird Al!
3: Which is ironic. We just saw Weird Al a few months ago, too, so it came full circle. But, that's my first concert memory, at least, was singing along to Weird Al.
1: That's amazing. That's a great first concert.
3: And it was the best. It was the last concert I went, and that thing was great, too. So, yeah, he's bringing it.
1: How old were you?
3: Oh, I had to have been 8 or 9 at the time. So,
1: parents took you?
3: Absolutely, yeah. No, I hitchhiked there. It was great time, and, it's cool that he's still kicking it and still bringing a lot of smiles.
1: Well, that's really cool.
3: Yeah.
1: I remember I was 13, my first concert, it was Sean Cassidy.
3: Oh, really?
1: Yeah.
3: Did you have a Sean Cassidy poster in your bedroom at the time?
1: Of course I did. Although Andy Gibb was my number one.
3: Ah, well, I'll never tell.
1: But anyway, I remember things were just so different back in the day. We were 13, my best friend and I, and my mom just dropped us off at the arena.
3: Absolutely. Oh, the stuff that I got away with, I ponder that all the time. There's no way a kid could have gotten away with any of the crap that I got away with when I was...
1: No.
3: So it's cool to be a kid of the 80s.
1: It is. Thank you, Marty, for taking the time.
3: Yeah.
1: I don't want to keep you from missing a favorite band.
3: I appreciate
1: or anything.
3: That.
1: I'll let you go.
3: Thank you, Stacey. Pleasure talking to you.
1: All right. Throwing it back to you, John.
0: Stacey, that was awesome. St. Paul and the Broken Bones, another one of the fabulous artists playing Bourbon and Beyond today. That's they're also our featured artists today. So from St. Paul and the Broken Bones, it's Call Me on 91.9 FPK.

cause I'm here in the afterlife. In the future, where brothers will have to fight. Kaboom! Yes, that must spell doom. You wish to defeat me? Me with your favorite one.

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0: Lost and Alone, that's Aaron Lee Tazjan from his latest album, Get Over It, Underdog, here on 91.9 FPK. Deltron 3030 before that with City Rising from the Ashes, and St. Paul and the Broken Bones, our Bourbon and Beyond featured artist today with Call Me, starting off the set. Got more St. Paul and the Broken Bones coming up for you next hour. Also, new music from Devin Gilfillian, also tunes from Alejandro Escovedo. Got some My Morning Jacket and Pete Yorn on the way as well.
1: 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Tonight, my guest played Topanga on Boy Meets World. It's Danielle Fishel.
2: To watch adults try to recreate something that was like lightning in a bottle would only make you feel like it's not as good. Even if it was great, we would never be able to recreate The Sandlot or The Boy Meets World. Like, we would just not be able to do that. It's a, you know, once in a generation type thing.
1: Danielle Fishel, 6 p.m. right here on FPK.
0: Amy Mann starts off the set with Deathly on FPK. No.

0: Gentleman, featuring the Texas Gentleman here on 91.9 FPK. And we're very proud to be presenting Ryan at the Louisville Palace on October 14th. Amy Mann before that from the Magnolia soundtrack with Deathly. I'm John Timmons in for Kimma Cantwell. It's good to be with you from this first day of Bourbon and Beyond. Once again, the WFPK question of the day. Since Bourbon and Beyond's finally here, who are you most excited to see? Let's hear from you. Text us at 502-814-9375. That's 814-WFPK. We get programming support from court-appointed special advocates. Kentucky ranks among the highest states in the nation for child abuse and neglect. 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And Racing Louisville FC, Louisville's Major League Soccer team, taking on the San Diego Wave FC for Oktoberfest, featuring a pregame party in the Lynn Family Stadium Beer Garden. 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
0: And in a few minutes, we'll be speaking with Stacey Owen, who is out at Bourbon and Beyond. In the meantime, everybody Wang Chung. Everybody have fun tonight on FPK.

0: that closed. It's like a death ray. I expect you to die, Mr. Ben.
1: Are you not swimming that kid?
0: Correct.

0: It's 91.9 WFPK, the British duo known as Get Down Services. That's Stop Living here on FPK. Wang Chung before that. Everybody have fun tonight. Speaking of fun, I'm having a blast. I'm John Timmons in for Kemet Cantwell today. And also having fun, I am assuming, is Stacey Owen out of Bourbon and Beyond. Stacey, how much fun are you having?
1: Too much to handle, John.
0: It's a little early for that, Stacey. It's not even 1 o'clock yet.
1: I haven't even had a drink yet, John.
0: It sounds like some people there have, though.
1: Yeah, maybe. I don't know.
0: It's 5 o'clock somewhere.
1: There are tons of people around us now. So many wonderful folks stopping by to say hello.
0: Awesome.
1: From here in Louisville that listen. And also, it's so much fun to chat with folks from out of town that also listen to public radio in their own city.
0: Very cool.
1: Because they still have a keen interest in what we're all about here in Louisville and what we do as Louisville Public Media. So it

0: It makes for some great conversation, and just happy to welcome folks in. Everyone who stops by, if you're headed to the festival, you can scan the QR code and enter to win passes for next year's festival. And we've got a big group of signed vinyl, about 10 signed vinyls that we're going to be giving away. And if you're local, we got a little concert ticket package to sign up to win as well. So if you'll stop by and see us and get in front of the photo booth and take some photos to take home to commemorate your day at Bourbon and beyond. Now, I just want to do a little preview because at 1 o'clock, I'm going to be turning it over to Kyle Meredith. We're going to go back to the Media Center with Kyle, and he's going to be talking to S.G. Goodman.
1: That's awesome.
0: At 1 o'clock.
1: Yeah,
0: so
1: looking
0: excited
1: forward
0: to hear that. And Matt Anthony's on his way to the festival.
1: Right.
0: And also in the 1 o'clock hour, he'll be speaking to the wonderful indie duo Hey Nothing.
1: Mm-hmm.
0: And then Langhorne Slim in the 2 o'clock hour and Sierra Hall. So keep it tuned all afternoon here at 91.9 WFPK.
1: Gonna be busy.
0: Back to you, John.
1: Going to be busy out there, Stacey. Thanks so much. Thanks for all you're doing out there. And I will, I'll be out there on Sunday. So until then, I'm handling the board. So,
0: okay. And we appreciate that greatly, John.
1: And I'll get back to it. New music on the way from Devin Gilfillian in a minute. But right now, it's Songhoy Blues with Barr on 91.9 FPK.

That's new from Devin Gilfillian. It's called Black Dog Rabbit Hole. It sounds great on the headphones. Here on 91.9 FBK, Songhoy Blues before that way that gave us Bar. I'm John Simmons in for Kemet Cantwell. I've got music on the way from Alejandro Escovedo, Pete Yorn, and coming up in the 1 o'clock hour, Kyle Meredith will be speaking with S.G. Goodman, who is performing later today at Bourbon and Beyond. 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Music starts at 3 p.m. with Mama Said String Band, 65 North Pickers, B. Taylor, and more, also featuring amusement rides and art. 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And Kentucky Center for African American Heritage presenting Jubilation, Ambassadors on a Sacred Journey, an exhibit celebrating the 150th anniversary of the Fisk Jubilee Singers. It's through February 28th at 1701 West Muhammad Ali Boulevard. Details at kcaah.org. And James Baker Hall Foundation presenting an evening with Ben Solee and friends featuring poets and a photographic tribute to Wendell Berry Friday, October 2nd at the Broadway Theater at 816 East Broadway. 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You got to have faith. It's Alejandro Escovedo on FBK.

0: That's Pete Yorn for Nancy, because it already is here on 91.9 WFBK. Alejandro Escovedo before that with Faith. I'm John Timmons in for Kimmett Cantwell today. Coming up in just a few minutes, I'm going to be going out to Bourbon and Beyond. Kyle Meredith will be speaking with S.G. Goodman.
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0: Hometown Heroes, My Morning Jacket with Anytime on 91.9 WFPK. I'm John Timmons, getting ready to send things over to Kyle Meredith. He is speaking with S.G. Goodman out of Bourbon and Beyond. Kyle, can you hear me?
1: I can hear you, John.
0: All right.
1: Hello from Bourbon and Beyond. How you doing, John?
0: I'm doing great here. How are you doing?
1: I'm pushing buttons. Good job. We're here on day one of Bourbon and Beyond, and we're going to be out here all weekend, as John said. And not only are we broadcasting from the WFPK tent, but we're also broadcasting live from backstage and talking to our favorite artists. And I just happen to have one with me right now to help us kick off. S.G. Goodman, welcome back.
2: Hey, thanks for having me.
1: It's good to
2: look at us.
1: Yeah, look at us.
2: Yeah,
1: you're kicking things off. How do you feel about backstage?
2: It's really big. It's a very giant backstage. One needs a scooter to get around. Lots of people here to help, and
1: I feel like not
2: a lot of people know how. that's going to be my only shade.
1: That's your report.
2: That's it.
1: Need a scooter. That'd be the obvious joke for the mower, though, if I wanted to say you could drive a mower.
2: Listen, if I had a mower here right now, I'd be getting around everywhere.
1: Has that story just followed you this whole time?
2: I did. I had a guy, actually. I just played Exponential Fest in New Jersey. And a guy was like, same situation, you know, needed a scooter. And he was like, I wish I would have had a mower out here. And I was like, oh, God, okay, yeah. But anyway, it's fine. I'm proud of it.
1: It made for a really entertaining video. It really did for everybody else.
2: Yeah. Thank you. It was good. I really scared Will at the Burl in Lexington. I think he really regretted it at the last minute with the crowd. He's like, oh my gosh, I was, you know, popping wheelies, doing donuts. And I've had a lot of experience on a mower, though, so I just wanted him to know. I was like, I'm a veteran at this. I could take these blades off right now and sharpen them. You know?
1: It's good to know everybody's in good hands.
2: Yeah.
1: For anybody that doesn't know what we're talking about, S.G. Goodman did. She arrived to a stage on a riding mower.
2: I did.
1: And you can see that online.
2: Yep.
1: But you're here. You're playing Bourbon and Beyonds. You got the re-release deluxe edition. What do you call that? Of planting by the sun.
2: Yeah, replanting.
1: There we go. Yes.
2: Yep.
1: Get that all out.
2: Yep.
1: So, and you've done some really interesting things on there. Like, we played the cover of Pepper from the Butthole Surfers, which was so unexpected, and that's such a great song.
2: It's an amazing song.
1: That's,
2: I love it.
1: Still gets played, but at the same time also feels like one of those, like, little forgotten gems by a lot of people.
2: Had to bring it back.
1: Yeah.
2: Had to bring it back. And it's a big year for the Butthole Surfers, too. They're coming back, you know?
1: Suddenly.
2: And I'm just like, hey. I'm not saying I played a part in that. I think that was in the works, but...
1: No, you brought them back.
2: So, okay, I'll take it. Yeah, I single-handedly brought the Butthole Surfers back, so, yeah.
1: Somebody needed to, and it was you that was going to do it. So, I know you've probably told the story a few times, but how did you arrive with that cover right there?
2: I mean, you know, just my excellent musical taste. I think I just walked into a rehearsal one day, and I was like, all right, boys, I'm going to play this song. Let's see what we would do with it.
1: Mm-hmm.
2: And, you know, it's hard. It's actually a hard song to do. It's the amount of times I have said the wrong words. It's quite astounding.
1: Yeah. I mean, I can imagine, because it's a story. It's a character-driven story song.
2: It's almost like you're rapping.
1: Right.
2: But also, yeah, you got to get Tommy in the right place and Marky in the right place, and because some people are dying of virus, you know, it's a difficult thing. But I'm just really glad to have been able to make it my own. I'm not a big cover person, not a big karaoke girl, you know, and that's what I feel about covers most of the time. And if you can't do it in a way that's distinctly your own, then don't.
1: Yeah.
2: That's how I feel. I'm not really inspired by covers. Some people are. It's a true art form to be good at doing covers, and I'm not. I'm not. This was a miracle. So that's what I would say about doing covers.
1: Yeah, but I agree with you. Like, if you're not going to give it something else, and you did, you kind of turned into a little like Southern Gothic thing.
2: Uh-huh.
1: That's a part of it. Although I would say with those lyrics and getting everybody in the right spot, you know, if you mix that up, we wouldn't know.
2: Yeah, exactly. Oh, really?
1: No, I don't think we would, because I think that's one of those songs everybody kind of just mumbles along with the radio until you get to the chorus anyway. So
2: that's good, because I feel, you know, like I want to kill myself right after I walk off stage after that. It's normally the last song, and then it's just like a mess up. you know, where Sharon was or something.
1: Oh, you should start doing it on purpose.
2: Yeah, I mean.
1: To start making up places.
2: I could make up a lot of different things in there. But, yeah, no, I appreciate that. Well, I'm glad to know that nobody cares. Makes me feel good, too.
1: Nobody cares
2: yeah,
1: what
2: nobody
1: you're saying.
2: Nobody cares, actually, what I'm saying. You can mess up the words. Nobody is paying attention anyway. So.
1: If it were your songs, it'd be totally different.
2: Oh,
1: But the covers,
2: Well,
1: we don't know.
2: I mess up my lyrics all the time. Luckily, I'm a songwriter, so I can just throw some shit in there a little bit. So, sorry, I wasn't supposed to say that word wrong. Throw some... literature into the mix
1: because you're the writer, you can change the lyrics, and then you're like, that's what they are now.
2: It's like, that's my song, but when you're doing another person's song, you want to honor it, you know. So Sharon's got to show up where Sharon was supposed to show up.
1: So then, further down this reissue, though, you've got other people doing your songs,
2: yes,
1: right? Because you've got Dan Reeder.
2: Yeah.
1: And then Tyler Childers and Sonora May on a duet, too.
2: I have three legends.
1: You do. So what if they start messing up your lyrics? Are they allowed to do that?
2: Absolutely. Dan already did. And he told me about it. And I was like, I like it better.
1: Uh-huh.
2: I was like, that's so cool. I mean, you know, it's like somebody putting your own little thumbprint on your work, and they're a part of it now. And, I mean, listen, I really mean it. Three legends. Sonora is an amazing songwriter. I love her voice. And, you know, I know Tyler's Tyler and arguably, like, hell, one of the best songwriters of our generation. But when they both wanted to do it and said yes, I was, walking in high cotton, you know what I mean? So it was, like, really good.
1: Yeah. And I think that was the first time Tyler and Sonora had ever actually done an official duet.
2: Yeah.
1: Which is... like, good job.
2: It was amazing.
1: You did it.
2: And they didn't get divorced. I'm so proud of that.
1: Not over your song.
2: Yeah, not over my song. No, they're good. I don't want to start that rumor at all. That is a joke.
1: Happens later. It's not S.G. Goodman's fault.
2: Yeah.
1: I'm talking with S.G. Goodman here at Bourbon and Beyond, right here in Louisville, Kentucky, on 91.9 WFPK. So what does this mean? This brings that album finally to a close? Like, we've heard that... Does it close the chapter?
2: So sad, right? I don't know. It's like, am I going to be a monocrop farmer after this? You do it. You just rotate the crops, and I keep this theme. I really do love that the theme continues to speak to me. Mm. And it is my first time ever not really still being interested in the, like... context of what I was trying to say. I'm still interested in it. I don't know what that's gonna amount to. I mean, I can't have an album called Harvest. We know that, so that's off. Harvest.
1: What if you call the album Neil Young's Harvest?
2: Yeah, Neil.
1: That's the album title, Neil Young's Harvest.
2: I've always wanted to get his attention, but I don't really think that would. To be honest, he does not care. You know, he doesn't care at all. But I don't know. Yes, the album. We are coming to a close. This is it. This is it. Yep. I can't. You know, for the album cover, I just announced that we are pressing physical copies, and they'll be available very soon. They'll actually be available on my run that I'm on right now. I'm on tour. Mm-hmm. Last big push of the year. Come see me. Might be near you. Look it up. SGGoodman.net. Hit the tour tab. But the thing is, it's going to come out. And what I was saying is, you know, I basically just reversed the color scheme. Mm-hmm. And I really can't. I put those colors and everything about the artwork, it means something. So it's done. It's done now. You cannot do anything more with it.
1: What a great chapter, though.
2: Yeah.
1: What a great album that you've done.
2: Appreciate it.
1: We love having you around, and I'm happy to have you back in Louisville.
2: Hey,
1: so.
2: I'm happy to be here. I ate at the Red Hog yesterday.
1: It's a good place.
2: I love that place.
1: Yeah, it's a good place.
2: Get your meats, get your fixins.
1: They do it right there, too.
2: I love it. Yeah. So good. Anyway, always happy to be back.
1: All right, S.G. Goodman, she's at Bourbon & Beyond. We're at Bourbon & Beyond all weekend, too, right here on 91.9. And talking with folks throughout the weekend. If you're here, make sure to drop by the tents. And again, thank you for coming by.
2: Thank you.
1: All right, John, it's back to you.
0: Kyle, that was awesome. You know, I got to play Pepper. Here it goes. It's S.G. Goodman covering Butthole Surfer's Pepper on FBK.

0: playing Bourbon and Beyond today. That's S.G. Goodman. The cover of Pepper here on 91.9 WFPK. John Timmons with you this afternoon for the next, 45 minutes or so. I'm in for Kemet Cantwell. I've got Bourbon and Beyond artists coming up for you from the tunes from Goose as well as St. Paul and the Broken Bones.
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0: St. Paul and the Broken Bones are Bourbon and Beyond featured artists today. 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

0: That's Goose with Good Times, End Times here on 91.9 WFBK. They are playing Bourbon and Beyond later today, and they will be stopping by and speaking with Stacey Owen in the 4 o'clock hour, so stay tuned for that. The low anthem before that gave us Charlie Darwin and St. Paul and the Broken Bones. Our Bourbon and Beyond featured artist today gave us the song Proxy, and I'm John Timmons, in for Kimmett Cantwell. Coming up a little bit later this hour, we're going to be speaking with the artist Hey Nothing, Matt Anthony, is out at Bourbon and Beyond. We'll be speaking with them coming up in just a bit. I've also got music from Simple Minds, Dolly Parton, and the First Ladies of Bluegrass, all coming up for you. 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
0: Dolly Parton and the First Ladies of Bluegrass with Bound to Ride on 91.9 WFBK. Simple Minds before that gave us Alive and Kicking. And I'm John Timmons sitting in for Kemet Cantwell. And we're heading out right now to Bourbon and Beyond. Matt Anthony is with the band Hey Nothing. Matt, can you hear me all right?
2: I can hear you, John.
0: Matt, you had
2: can you hear me?
0: You had a long trek out there, and you finally made it. In the nick of time, you made it.
2: Oh, in the nick of time.
0: Well, kind of. Anyway, good to have you along for the ride. I'll turn it over to you now.
2: Thank you, buddy. So I am here with Atlanta's. Now, here's what I think. Hey, nothing. Is that correct?
3: That's correct.
2: Yeah. Yeah. So that was the intention.
4: Yeah,
2: like you saw someone, you forgot their name. Or you thought it was someone and it's not them. Hey, oh, nothing, don't worry about it.
3: Pretty much.
2: Was that?
3: I would say so.
4: Yeah. I mean, the direct, like, the direct relation of the name is from when you first meet Wallflower and calling somebody. There's this character, Patrick.
2: Got it. Atlanta's been known for trap for the last 10 years, and you all are coming at a total different angle. What's Atlanta's indie Americana scene like?
5: There's a lot of great indie music in Athens, Georgia right now. There's Hotel Fiction, Hall Pass, our friend B. Porges, Well Kept, our producer Tommy. There's a lot of really great bands in Georgia right now that are coming up that I'm really excited about.
2: And you all seem to really be breaking through the noise, being so young. And you're just emerging. How are you all able to take on the algorithm and break through, aside from being really great?
5: Well, thanks. We just love it a lot. I don't know. We're really

0: Just excited and passionate about the music that we get to make and play, and I think that it bleeds through, at least on the internet, a little bit, enough to resonate with some people, I think.
1: Yeah, I think we always like to say that the internet has a way of knowing when somebody's lying or, like, not being authentic. So I think, yeah, I think our genuine love for the music and love for each other, I think it just cuts through, and we're really super happy that it does.
2: Yeah, I love that. And you all, I have to address how young you are. That's why it's so amazing to see you emerge at this age. But you talk a lot about love in your early 20s, in 2020s. What is romance like? Is there romance?
0: Oh, yeah.
1: Oh, yeah. It's all around, baby.
0: It's all romance. Yeah, there's romance happening all over the place. We try not to write too much about romance, though. I feel like a lot of people write about romance, and I feel like it's maybe overexplored. And so to keep ourselves excited and fascinated in the music realm of things, we kind of try to write about love in other ways, or like, at least we have a very beautiful friendship, and there's a lot of love within our friendship, and I think we write a lot about that.
1: Yeah.
0: But also just our love for, like, animals and nature, and family members, too, especially, is a huge thing for us.
2: And I saw you did a whole album from a cabin in Maine woods.
3: Yeah.
2: How has Maine inspired you?
0: Maine's incredible. Harlow's family.
1: Yeah, my mom grew up in Maine, and so a lot of my family is out there. I grew up going every summer, and ever since I met Tyler, like, my biggest dream was to just take him out there with me. And finally, we did get to make that trip. I think the thing that I take away from it is, like, watching somebody else who I love so much fall in love with the place that I love so much. It's just, like, a really beautiful thing. And then, obviously, you're in that part of the country, it's just so beautiful. And so you're surrounded by beauty, and you're filled up with so much love. So I think it was just fate that we had to write about it.
0: You know? Yeah, we were just lucky we had our guitars. And it was really exciting and really so, so inspiring.
1: Yeah.
2: So, best alive, solo, microphone, guitar. Who's best doing it? Present company not excluded.
0: Oh, wow. That's a good question. That's a really good question.
1: Currently doing it the best. Oh, man. There's so many.
0: I'm trying to think of, like, a strong woman.
1: Yeah. I was going to say maybe front woman of Alabama Shakes.
2: Ooh, nice.
0: She doesn't really count, though. She's up there with a band.
1: That's true.
0: Like, most of the time.
1: But I think she could stand up there with just a guitar.
0: Oh, yeah. She's the show.
1: Yeah.
0: She's the show for sure.
1: Yeah.
2: Yeah, I love the Shakes, but we love Brittany Howard.
1: Yeah, I think, you come for the Shakes, you stay for Brittany Howard.
2: Amen.
0: Yeah.
2: So you're about to go on play in front of a lot of people, like, real soon. What's it like pre-show?
1: It's probably a lot chiller than you think. There's, like, a lot of sitting and breathing. I think directly before, there's, like, vocal warm-ups.
0: Mommy made me match my M&Ms.
1: That's right.
0: The Human Torch was denied a bank loan.
1: Yeah, all those kind of good warm-ups.
2: Yeah.
1: But most of the time, it's just, like, making sure you're, like, very chilled out and in a good headspace.
0: And then if you explode when you get on stage.
1: Exactly.
0: You just blow up.
1: Yeah, the whole day we're just saving our energy.
0: Just, like, bottling
1: so
0: it up.
1: Just fucking leave it all out there.
2: And you're all, not to harp on your age, but you all are way ahead of the curve for success. Are y'all riding this to the end, doing the rock star dream for life? Is this the idea?
0: I hope so.
1: Yeah, I really, really hope so. And I think right now we talk a lot about how to preserve what we have and kind of prioritize the health around it so that we can do this for the rest of our lives.
0: It must be healthy.
1: And so we don't get Hall & Oated.
0: Yeah, I don't want to get hauling out of it. If there's a lawsuit, we've failed.
1: I don't want to be in litigation with you.
0: No.
2: Don't.
0: I'd win.
1: You'd win.
0: I'd win.
2: Yeah, don't do that.
0: Yeah, but I think we want to get to that Iggy Pop status.
1: Yes.
0: You know? Just
1: yeah.
0: On stage, shirtless, 85 years old.
1: Yeah, disgusting. Nasty. Tattoos fading.
2: Yeah, this is the win.
0: Yeah.
2: That's the goal. Is there anyone, do you get any time to see any of these bands here?
1: Oh,
0: no, we don't. We have to leave immediately. We really wanted to see Counting Crows.
1: Yeah.
2: Oh.
0: Counting Crows.
2: Wow.
0: Same with War on Drugs. They're playing tonight, and they're so good, and we don't get to see them. I know that's a big one for our drummer.
2: So you're spending more time in Athens now, or are you just on the road all the time?
0: We've been in Athens for a minute now. We didn't tour for about a year, but our longest tour we've ever been on started 2 days ago.
2: And I don't want to sound like your parents, but is college in the plans at all?
1: No.
0: I think we're both kind of interested in school at some point or some sort of further education, but no plans right now. No.
2: Yeah, I mean, y'all seem very smart, I just got to say. So the writing, how do you handle the writing and the song makeup?
0: For Hey Nothing, we pretty much do it entirely together.
1: Yeah.
0: Or we are both writing constantly on our own, and sometimes I think for Hey Nothing we'll come up with like a verse or a chorus, bring it to the other person, and if we're both super excited about it, we'll spend probably like 2 hours and just finish it. That's the process recently.
1: Yeah.
2: And do you focus also on where it's occurring with the main and when you record, the place and time?
0: For the actual writing, it usually happens in our living room. I wish it could happen in more places, but we don't have our guitars everywhere we go, unfortunately. But for recording, everything we've done in the past has been in our friend Tommy's house, and he does it all. He does all the production and stuff.
2: And in that Athens?
0: Yeah, in Athens, Georgia. Yeah. Athens, Georgia is great. It's super inspiring and such a fulfilling place to make music.
2: Well, you know, the trap stuff notwithstanding, it does seem like Athens, is Athens and Atlanta competitive? Come on, because Athens fights above their weight.
0: I'm not too involved.
1: Yeah, I think maybe it's probably healthy competition.
0: Yeah.
1: I think it's more supportive than it is competitive. I would hope so. At least that's our lens.
0: Yeah, I think, at least from our lens, we've been as supportive as possible towards the bands in Atlanta and the bands in Athens, and we've field supported since the beginning. So, yeah.
1: Yeah.
2: And you also feel out of time as artist. Do you feel tied? I don't even know what you would call Bourbon Beyond this music. It's really everything. Do you feel tied to any scene at all?
1: No, I think
0: not really.
1: What we've really loved is we've been we've been grateful enough to to be in many different scenes, and we started out in the Atlanta DIY scene and
0: in the emo scene.
1: Yeah, and they accepted us with open arms
0: immediately.
1: And now I
0: great.
1: Feel like we're probably more in the indie scene
0: and the alternative
1: in Athens,
0: mm-hmm.
1: and they've also accepted us with open arms.
0: Yeah.
1: So I feel like being multi-genre or being just ambiguous about genre has opened a lot of doors and created many communities for us.
0: Yeah,
1: which
0: it's been
1: I'm
0: wonderful.
1: Really grateful.
0: It's so great.
2: Yeah, Athens has always been that. Okay, best band from Athens, go.
1: I'm gonna say Hotel Fiction.
0: Hotel Fiction rocks.
2: B-52s is the right answer. Thank you all so much, Tyler and Harlow of Hey Nothing.
0: Thank you so much.
1: Yeah, thank you.
2: Have a great show. You're gonna kill it.
3: Thanks a lot, Matt. We're going to play a tune from the band right now.
2: Hey, John.
3: Yeah. We're going to play a tune from the band right now.
2: Yeah, thank you, brother.
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They're playing Bourbon and Beyond this afternoon. That's Hey Nothing with Black Bear on 91.9 WFPK. Well, I'm John Timmons, getting ready to turn things over to Laura Shine. As always, a pleasure spending time with you. Let's do it again tomorrow. Hope to see you out at Bourbon and Beyond. Be sure to stop by our booth while you're out there. Leave you now with some REM. This is Uber Lynn on 91.9 FPK.

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4: One, two, three.

Pulling back the reins and just singing her heart out on that one. Katie Lang and the Reclines on WFPK. Simon and Garfunkel before that with the 59th Street Bridge Song, feeling groovy. Well, good afternoon. I'm Laura Schein. And if you've been staying tuned here, we've been reporting live from Bourbon and Beyond, which is now underway. And we've been talking with Stacy and Kyle out there and Matt Anthony, and they're all at the booth today, which WFPK has one very close to the entrance of Freedom Hall, and we've got some really cool vinyl that we're going to be giving away and all kinds of stuff, so please stop by if you're headed out there today or this weekend. We'll be broadcasting from there throughout the weekend and talking with lots of interesting artists. We've got Langhorne Slim coming up here soon with Stacey Owen. We'll go live to the festival for that. Also, music from St. Paul and the Broken Bones, who play here in about 50 minutes. They're going to be playing on the Barrel stage, and St. Paul and the Broken Bones is headed up by Paul Janeway, amazing singer. And anytime you get a chance to see them play, you should. They are like being at a revival. So much fun. And I'm going to play a song from them right now. They're also our artist of the day. And this is from their new EP called Proxy, Love and Wrong, from St. Paul and the Broken Bones on WFPK.

0: cover from the new album Roses, and we also heard My Morning Jacket, Where to Begin, and a tune from our featured artist today, St. Paul and the Broken Bones, Loving Wrong, from their new EP called Proxy. And they're going to be taking the Barrel stage here at Bourbon and Beyond at 2:50 p.m. so not too long from now. We've also got Langhorne Slim with us, and we're going to be talking with Langhorne live from the festival in just a few moments.
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0: 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And Kentucky Center for African American Heritage presenting Jubilation Ambassadors on a Sacred Journey, an exhibit celebrating the 150th anniversary of the Fisk Jubilee Singers, through February 28th at 1701 West Muhammad Ali Boulevard. 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Time to go live to the festival at Bourbon and Beyond, and Langhorne Slim is with Stacey Owen. Can you hear me, Stacey?
2: I can hear you. We can hear you.
0: All right. Very good. Well, I'm going to turn it over to you.
3: I hear you, too.
2: Oh, Langhorne hears you, too.
0: Well, thank you. Good.
2: Thanks,
0: good.
2: Laura.
0: All right. Go ahead.
2: Well, we're so excited you're here with us. Langhorne Slim here on 91.9 WFPK, live from Bourbon and Beyond.
3: Great to see you.
2: It's good
3: to
2: see you, too. Here. You just played your set not too long ago.
3: Not too long ago.
2: Half hour ago.
3: Yep.
2: And, you know, you've played over the course of 20-plus years, I bet, every size venue. When you walk into a festival this big, do you still get excited?
3: Yeah, well, I get excited, and then when I see a stage that is that big and that high, I go to the end of it and see if I'm going to be able to jump off of it without breaking my leg. And I was able to. But yeah, it's, you know, I just love music, as I'm sure you do and the listeners do, and I love playing music in all different types of places. If it's a big place, I just hope that the people and the energy can come together, where sometimes it maybe it's a little harder to get to that pure spot that I love to get to.
2: Well, I've already seen video. A friend stopped by and showed me video. Who was at your set?
3: We got there today, may I add. We made it happen. Sorry, go ahead.
2: And you were on someone's shoulders in the crowd.
3: I almost forgot about that.
2: You high-fived a little girl. It was super cute.
3: Yes.
2: Super cute. So you've described making the new album, The Dream in Kind, as kind of letting go of some old stuff so that you can plant some new flowers. What kind of stuff did you mean you were letting go of?
3: Well, I think now I'm letting go of some other old stuff to do the new one, because that record, you know, it's been out 6 months, but it takes a while to make, and then it takes a while to come out. But what I was doing with that, I, for many years, I would just make my records with the same small family, musical family. And this one, I had some new friends and two of the guys from the Greta Van Fleet band, and they wanted to write some music and you know, just play loud guitars, and I was interested and excited about doing that with no real expectation to make a record, but we just sort of got together, started playing, a bunch of songs got written, and so it was sort of just, I think, a creativity for us all. If you can envision an octopus, go with me here, and perhaps, you know, for you, maybe you get used to a microphone and doing it through the radio, but you have, I'm sure, all of these other sort of creative interests. And so there are these arms that I have in my mind. They're going to lock me up after this. But there are these arms of creativity that are there, but they're not as active because I'm doing a certain kind of a thing. And so what I long to do before my dying breath is to activate as many of these arms as I can.
2: That makes perfect sense to me, because when you are a creative person, you're not just interested in one thing or doing things one way either.
3: Not at all. And maybe that's why it's difficult for people like me in the airport when somebody comes up and says, hi, you play music? What kind of music do you play? And I should have a good answer for that. But I just, you know, I just love all of the music that makes me feel deeply.
2: Well, I've been a fan for years, and I remember even way back in the day, people tried to kind of pigeonhole you, songwriter, Americana, or folk, or whatever. But I remember even back then seeing or reading interviews where you talked about your love of rock and roll, which is really what this album is, rock album.
3: Well,
2: and also even punk. So I know you have those interests from way back. Do you think genres are really not important anymore?
3: Well, I think they're made for marketing, I think. All of the art and the music lovers that I know don't only listen to one type of music. That would be so sad. And so I think that there's a reason that these names exist. And I try not to spend too much time feeling negatively about the names. But yeah, you know, you put out a record and it's like, well, it can't go over there, but it can go over here into this thing. So I don't know. I'm just going to keep my head down, write songs that make me feel something, and put them out. But to me, at the end of the day, I was actually talking to a friend about this, and he said it wasn't Louis Armstrong that said it, so this is a debate, because maybe somebody else said it. But, you know, folk music is music for the people. And so to me, punk rock music, great rock and roll music, great hip-hop music, all the soul music, at its core, at its root, at its rawest, is music for the people. And so in that, I consider myself a folk artist, I
2: suppose. I've heard that argument before. I would agree.
3: Yeah.
2: Definitely. Because any kind of genre that brings people together and creates community, just like folk music does.
3: That's what I'm interested in.
2: Yeah, me too. Well, you mentioned working with members of Greta Van Fleet. I want to make sure I get his name right. Sam Kishka.
3: You got it.
2: Kishka from Greta Van Fleet produced the record. And Daniel Wagner, their drummer,
3: played
2: on it. I wanted to ask you, they're from different generation, and I was wondering, what did those guys hear in Langhorne Slim that maybe you hadn't been hearing in yourself?
3: Well, I don't know. But what I know is I met them, and they were very, very kind and cool to me, and invited me to come and hang out at the studio that they were working at. And I was a little tired. It was after the show, and I don't really know what I would do if I got to the studio with these guys. But I wound up going and started playing some music, and that sort of just levels the playing field. Once the music starts, it either feels good or it doesn't feel good. And so I think that they were fans of some of my earlier work, and I'm saying it for them because I don't, you know, you sort of have to ask them, but could feel that there was rock inside looking to come out, you know, more playing electric guitars and things along those lines, which I love equally to playing acoustic guitar, you know, in more of a mellower way. But yeah, we got together as I imagine young kids do, though I'm not a young kid, when you're just sort of forming a band with your friends. You find like the two or three people in your little town that like AC/DC or something, and you start playing in your garage. And that's kind of how it felt when we started. We were just playing for the enjoyment of ourselves. And before long, and I'm grateful for that. Nobody set us up together, or they didn't come to me and say, you know, let's try to make a record. It was just like, let's hang out and play some music.
2: That's the way some of the best music gets made.
3: I would agree.
2: Stacey Owen here, live from Bourbon and Beyond with Langhorne Slim. I don't want to keep you forever, but I do want to ask you about being a new dad. I know you were kind of becoming a new dad at that time.
3: Yeah.
2: How old is your child, and how's that affected your songwriting? I was just curious, because I remember as a new mom just being kind of consumed.
3: Yes.
2: And my creative spark was kind of focused on her for a while.
3: Yeah.
2: Has that changed your focus on your songwriting more or less? Or?
3: Yes. Well, I will tell you that when people that follow what I do had found out that I was going to become a father. They were coming up to me or sending me notes online saying, we're just so excited, you're going to make such great music, you're going to be a great dad. And the first few times I heard it, I thought it was very sweet. And then after about the seventh time I heard it, I got real nervous because I was like, oh, crap.
2: I better make some great music.
3: And how do these people know I'm going to be a great dad? What I have found, some of it is hard to put into words, but what I've found is there's more intentionality in all of what I do now. There's more, I'm more intentional about how I tour. I would like to say I never took it for granted, but I think in ways subconsciously I did. I really don't now. I want to make it count, and I want to put as much of my heart and soul out there as I can while I'm out here, and for my music as well. Like, I don't have time to sit around and play all day or whatever. So when I do feel the inspiration come, with maybe my son screaming in the background and a dog pooping in the living room or something, you know, it's just I feel like I get more done in shorter windows of time, and I think there's more depth to it because my life has. I think most of us are searching for something. I think a lot of the human animal, there's a feeling of that there's a void or something missing, perhaps. And when I have, and I still struggle with that in ways, but a family fills that, where to put one's love, where to put one's attention, where to put one's energy. And I've always had that in music, but it becomes very apparent where to put that when you have, you know, I've got an almost 10-year-old stepdaughter and a 3-year-old son and a wife and all these dogs and my music. So, you know, it's calmed me in ways of, you know, who am I and where do I belong, kind of, as this, like, wandering soul to dump it all into my family and my music.
2: That feels like the two kind of merge. In a way.
3: I would think 100% they do.
2: Yeah. Well, thank you so much. I don't want to keep you too long. I know you're already, you said you're well on your way to another project now, so I hope you'll give us a heads up.
3: We sure will.
2: We got new music.
3: Yeah, absolutely. And thanks for chatting with me. I appreciate it.
2: Thanks for visiting us here in the media area.
3: Anytime, my friend.
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0: Okay, thank you, Stacey. You just interviewed a Langhorne Slim, as you heard, and we'll have more interviews throughout today and throughout the weekend. This is Langhorne's song called On Fire, WFPK.
4: Hi, lovey. It's Grandma May. I love your song. If I were any better and I felt well, I'd get up and dance.

91.9 WFBK, that's the latest from Allison Russell with Brittany Spencer on that great song. It's called Black Lavender. Wouldn't be surprised if Allison Russell's new album ends up in the Grammy nominations. It's called In the Hour of Chaos, just excellent record. And Langhorne Slim with On Fire. Langhorne Slim already did a set at Bourbon and Beyond and then spoke with Stacey Owen live on the air here on WFBK. And we'll have more interviews throughout the day. We've got Sierra Hull with Kyle Meredith coming up in just a while. Plus, every once in a while, we call in and find out what's happening at the festival and anything to report. So that'll be happening as well throughout today on WFBK and throughout this entire weekend. After the Covenant School shooting in Nashville, Okrone Medicine Show's Ketch Secor and public radio journalist David Green set out across America to start a conversation about guns, gun violence, and whether we can still find common ground. 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Jensen McRae's album called I Don't Know How But They Found Me has a great song on it that also features Brandi Carlile, God Has a Hitman, here on WFBK.

0: Trail. That's from Charlie Crockett. And Charlie Crockett is going to be at Bourbon and Beyond and with us on Saturday at 1:30 p.m. for a members-only show here in our studio. Looking forward to that. That's from his new album called Clovis. Also heard Jensen McRae with Brandi Carlile, God Has a Hitman. Well, it's time to go live once again here at Bourbon and Beyond. Kyle Meredith is speaking with Sierra Hull. Go ahead, Kyle.
1: Hi, Laura.
0: Hello.
1: And hi, everybody, here on 91.9 WFPK. I do have Sierra Hull here. Welcome.
2: Hey, how's
1: welcome
2: it going?
1: Back to town. I'm well. How
2: Thank
1: are you,
2: you
1: today?
2: I'm great. So glad to be here.
1: Yeah, it's a festival day. So
2: it's a festival day, and it finally feels like fall.
1: Let me
2: so
1: tell you.
2: I'm here for it. This
1: there was
2: is
1: a festival last weekend, and it was a very different story.
2: Yeah.
1: 105 degree days, nothing but black shirts and metal.
2: Man, I know. So we will count our blessings here in Kentucky today.
1: Yeah, maybe that's something you should think about is playing the Metal Fest next year. Maybe you could pull a set up.
2: Hey, I mean, you know, mandolin, bluegrass and metal is not as crazy removed as you'd think.
1: Right.
2: You know, it's
1: you just got to throw some distortion
2: on
1: it.
2: A lot of fast instrumental stuff. You just got to, you know, change your tone a little bit and you're ready to go.
1: 16th notes all the time for
2: that's
1: everyone, right?
2: Just that's
1: Well, you do have an excellent new album out. A Tiptoe High Wire.
2: Thank you.
1: I looked to read that to make sure I would say
2: That's
1: it.
2: That's right. Tongue Twister.
1: Tongue Twister. We love it, but we're also, we just started playing this this new Dolly Parton song.
2: Oh, awesome.
1: Bound to Ride?
2: Is yeah.
1: That, yeah, and so that's you're on this.
2: Yeah, it's really exciting to have this track finally come out. And, of course, you know, the timing of it coming out so close to Dolly's passing was not part of the plan. It was already scheduled for release. And we recorded this with her a couple years ago. And it's on a forthcoming Stanley Brothers tribute album. So an album with a lot of different collaborations by different folks. And so myself getting to collaborate with Molly Tuttle and Allison Brown, Becky Bowler and Missy Raines. And then, of course, having Dolly sing this track was just a dream to get to be a part of that with her.
1: Incredible. Do you get to spend time with her when you were...
2: Well, no, we recorded it remotely, which, you know, I think we were trying to see if we couldn't get in the same room to do it a couple years ago, but the schedules just, like, weren't lining up. And so we actually, funny enough, we knew we were going to do this track with Dolly, so we went in. We chose the key of the song without even knowing, like, what key she would sing it in. We just totally arranged the whole thing and then sent it off with our fingers crossed that Dolly, we'd get the Dolly seal of approval, you know? And so when we finally got the track back, I mean, she absolutely blew our minds with what she did with this track, especially, you know, she has these sections where she says all of our names in there, and literally when I heard her sing Sierra and then Pick It Girl, I about died and went to heaven.
1: You keep that
2: forever. I was like, that's going to be my answering machine now on my phone. I got to change that. Hello, you've reached Sierra in Dolly's voice. But no, such a dream to get to be a part of this with Dolly. I mean, I grew up in Tennessee. There's no bigger hero to me than Dolly Parton.
1: Especially
2: you know?
1: Just what she's meant just to music and to bluegrass. I mean, and to every genre. I mean, she puts out a rock album at the end, but she's been everywhere.
2: And if it was just music alone, that would have been enough because
1: right.
2: She's one of the greatest to ever, you know, write a song or open her mouth and sing. But, you know, as a human, what she meant to us and all that she gave, especially to my home state of Tennessee and, you know, but across the country, just her generous spirit. And it's such a good reminder for all of us. It's been cool to see that outpouring of love for
1: Absolutely.
2: Her.
1: Absolutely. And what is it? Tomorrow is 9 to 5 day.
2: I mean, I'm here for it. Yeah. 9 to 5, baby.
1: And it can't, you know, before I go on, what she says at the end of the song, I mean, brings it all home, calling you a bunch of hobos. So
2: in
1: Dolly.
2: True Dolly fashion. I mean, yeah, we lit up, you know, when we got to hear this track back. Because she did, she made it sound like we got in the room and she told all of us exactly what to do. And that's just such a mark of a master to be able to, like, put so much of your heart and spirit into something, you know, kind of even after the fact.
1: Right.
2: Like, there's so few people who could do that.
1: Professional.
2: And, I mean, she was the best.
1: Right, yeah. Yeah, Sierra Hull here in 91.9 WFPK. You also released this EP of The Movements, which has been around for a while, right? And so it's three tracks, and it is Movements. Like, this looks like how natural was this for you? Because it's not just jamming. Like, this seems very complicated.
2: Yeah, it's a bluegrass concerto, really. You know, I got asked to write a bluegrass concerto by the Freshgrass Foundation up in Massachusetts. There's a festival they put on called Freshgrass. And my band and I were getting ready to play that festival maybe 3 years ago now, something like that. And, you know, each year they'll have a couple artists they'll reach out to that are already slated to play the event and do these kind of special debuts of original music that the foundation commissions. And so they said, would Sierra want to write a bluegrass concerto? And of course, at first I'm like, a bluegrass concerto? What does that even really mean? You know, because, you know, there's sort of the classical concerto format, which is usually a three movement piece that has sort of a fast, slow, fast kind of format. So the first being a more up-tempo, the last being a more up-tempo and more of a kind of slower movement in between. And really beyond that, there was kind of no direction. It was kind of like wide open to just kind of take and interpret that any way I wanted. So I've long loved instrumental music. I do so much singer-songwriter kind of stuff too, but I grew up playing all the traditional bluegrass tunes, and the instrumental music is really woven into the fabric of what I do as an artist too. So this idea of being able to kind of take some of those bluegrass fundamental things that we all love about those traditional fiddle tunes and the spirit of improvisation, but trying to weave that into something that could be a lot of kind of through composed counterpoint kind of things with keeping in mind the voices of the musicians that tour with me. I have such an incredible band. They're unbelievable players, and it was really fun to get to work on this with them. And this was kind of recorded around the time that we recorded at Tiptoe Highwire as well. So we actually went in the studio, and we were kind of like exploring all these different things from what the Tiptoe Highwire record became to the movement. So to finally be able to put them out has been really exciting, you know, and to have those guys, their musical voices woven throughout it too. But yeah, it's essentially a through composed three movement instrumental piece that's kind of meant to be listened together, but you know, we play them separately sometimes too.
1: Like three's really become part three, I guess. You guys have been playing that one a lot, right?
2: Yeah,
1: that's what I've noticed.
2: Yeah, we've played movement three a lot, and that's become one that folks would say, you know, when are you going to put that on something? We're like, I promise it's coming. So we're so excited to finally have it out. And yeah, every time that we, you know, step on a stage and we play it, there are small sections within the song that allow for that kind of improvisation with the spirit of bluegrass. So it's, you know, there's little things that are always fun and unique and things we can change, and then there's things that were really kind of thought through and, you know, meant to be heard with all those voices doing particular things at a particular time, you know.
1: Now that opens you up, you could do a whole rock opera, bluegrass rock opera.
2: Let's go.
1: If you want to.
2: Heck yeah, might as well.
1: That's out there. And then I was, you know, so quickly going to bring up too, you put out a Robert Earl Keen cover with the Turnpike Troubadours.
2: Yeah.
1: And which was great to hear. I mean, that's just a friendly relationship there.
2: Yeah, well, I've known those guys for a little while now. We did a show with them at Red Rocks a couple years ago, and the band and I got to, you know, kind of know them a little bit there. But we've got like some mutual acquaintances through my manager, and so I've gotten to know, you know, those guys just over the last couple of years. And yeah, they just said, hey, would you want to collaborate on this? So I flew out to LA and, you know, got to sing and play this song with them. And I love this song. Actually, I guess the real reason that we ended up doing this song is I did a show with Evan and Hayes Carl, Evan Felker from Turnpike and Hayes Carl. They did a show at Kane's in Tulsa together, and I opened the show and then ended up sitting in with them. So it was kind of like a songwriter night for the two of them, just doing various songs. And so Evan and I sang that song together that night, and it was kind of like, oh, this kind of works, and this would be a fun one to do. And it's just, it truly, I mean, to sound cliche, it really is a feel-good song. Mm-hmm. And so I just, I'm so grateful to have gotten to be a part of that with them and just love that song. Yeah. I mean, such a great, you know, Robert Earl Keen masterclass cut right there.
1: And then we see you going to the Eric Clapton's Crossroads.
2: Yeah.
1: What is that like for you? Because obviously it has expanded over the years to more than just, you know, a guitar nerd out. But at the same time, it's still
2: pretty heavy on
1: still
2: the guitar.
1: Nerd out.
2: Yeah. Which is so cool. I mean, I'm just grateful to be invited. Yeah, I went to it. I got to play at it maybe 2.5-3 years ago when it was out in L.A. Eric himself, Clapton, reached out to me, and it was like, is this really Eric Clapton sending me an email right now? And turns out it really was. And, you know, he was like, hi, Sierra, it's Eric Clapton. I'd like to invite you to my guitar festival. and you know, got out there, and it was just such a cool event because really I think what happens is he just invites all these different people that he likes to come to the event, and there's almost little to no plan until like the last second of kind of getting it all organized, and there's all these folks behind the scenes kind of making things happen. So there's some really cool collaborations that end up happening. You know, there's the main stage, then there's a satellite stage, so you might have, you know, John Mayer playing his main set, you know, but then the little satellite stage, and Sheryl Crow might do something with somebody else, like, you know, in between. So it's a really cool thing. There is a lot of heavy guitar epicness happening, but just a lot of great artistry. So I had a blast just both getting to be there and participate in it, but also get to hear so much great music. Sure. So I'm excited as much just to go be a fan and hear everybody.
1: And get to hold your own just against, you know, all of those. I mean, you're there for a reason. If Clapton's
2: you
1: made it for a reason.
2: Well, that's super kind. Yeah. I appreciate it.
1: We're such big fans of you. And this record, A Tiptoe High Wire, you know, congrats on that. I'm looking forward to what comes next. And I hope you get to enjoy Bourbon and Beyond.
2: Oh, so far so good. We're having a great day here and super excited to play this evening.
1: Right on. Well, thanks for stopping by.
2: Thanks for having me.
1: All right, it's 91.9 WFBK. Back to you, Laura.
0: Thank you, Kyle. Sierra Hull live with Kyle Meredith. And as they talked about, Sierra appeared on Dolly Parton's final song and recording, which has recently been released. It's called Bound to Ride, and it also features the First Ladies of Bluegrass with Alison Brown, Becky Buehler, and Sierra Hull, as well as Missy Raines as well. So let's feature that song right now here on WFPK.
3: Are we ready, girls?
4: Ready? Yes, I am.
3: One, two. 1, 2, 3.

Buck Owens, I've Got a Tiger by the Tail on WFBK. Also, the late, great Dolly Parton with the First Ladies of Bluegrass featuring Missy Rain, Sierra Hull, who was just on the air with us live from Bourbon and Beyond, talking to Kyle, and Allison Brown in that band as the First Ladies. Also, Molly Tuttle, I should mention. Laura Shiner with you on WFBK. We are breaking in and out with our friends at Bourbon and Beyond, and we'll be talking with Stacey and Matt Anthony here in just a bit, and then more interviews on the way live from the media tent at Bourbon and Beyond, which is going on now through the weekend, and so many great artists that we'll be speaking with. And also, we've got a huge booth out there. Come see us. We've got lots of cool things. You can get your picture taken while you're there and keep it as a souvenir from Bourbon and Beyond. You can also sign up to win some pretty high priced and pretty cool vinyl that we're going to be giving away as well. Again, that's at Bourbon and Beyond. We're very close to the entrance of Freedom Hall, right there. Got St. Paul and the Broken Bones, who are probably on stage right this minute at Bourbon and Beyond on the Barrel stage, and we're going to feature a song from them as our featured artist of the day. They're from Alabama, Birmingham to be exact, featuring the great vocals of Paul Janeway, just an amazing singer. The song's called Apollo from St. Paul and the Broken Bones, WFBK.

0: Eurythmics, Would I Lie to You? Heck no. And we heard St. Paul and the Broken Bones with Apollo from Young Sick Camellia, one of their many albums, and they played this afternoon at Bourbon and Beyond. We're going to go live to Bourbon and Beyond, check in with us, Stacey Owen and Matt Anthony here in just a moment.
1: It's time for the WFPK Concert Calendar. Here's what's going on around town.
0: Happening tonight, WFPK is proud to sponsor Bourbon and Beyond at the Kentucky Expo Center with Foo Fighters, Queens of the Stone Age, Four Non-Blondes, and more. 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And WFPK presents Louder Than Guns at the Speed Cinema at 7. We also welcome Daniel Donato with Molly Tuttle at the Taft Theater in Cincinnati. Mickey Avalon will be at Zanzibar tonight, Mercules at Headliners, and Gacy DC with Bungalow Betty at Magbar. That's starts at 7.
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0: 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It's time to return to Bourbon and Beyond and speak with Matt Anthony and Stacey Owen, who are at our booth. How's it going there, y'all?
2: Great vibes here, Laura.
0: Yeah?
2: Yeah. I just heard 70% of people that come here are from out of town.
0: Isn't that wild? That's
2: lots
0: wild.
2: Lots of people coming in and very friendly. And yeah, it's awesome here.
3: Cool. I love how everyone's curious about what we're up to, which is cool. From out of town, you know, they ask about public radio here because they listen to their public radio station where they're in their city.
2: Oh, and we're getting plenty of people that are from here coming to our booth too. So our booth is to the left of the main stages, kind of by the Tiki Hut, right by the VIP entrance. You can come here, say hi. There's amazing signed vinyl records to win.
0: Mm.
3: And you can also register to win general admission tickets to all 4 days of next year's festival.
0: Wow.
3: Get signed up to win that. And then we've got, if you're local, you want to sign up to win a little concert tickets package that we have as well. So you can check it all out when you stop by the booth.
0: Nice. I thought our booth was kind of near the entrance to Freedom Hall, isn't it? The main entrance there?
3: No, it's a little further up.
0: Okay.
3: It's right across from the Tiki Bar on your way to the VIP entrance.
0: Okay, all right. Yeah. Have you all visited the Tiki Bar yet?
3: No, not yet. I haven't had one drink yet. I haven't had time.
2: No, it's been nonstop here with the interviews and everything going on. I mean, it's hectic, but it's great. The energy here is fantastic.
0: Cool.
2: You know, it's really positive, beautiful energy. Cheap Trick just wrapped up. I could hear kind of a muted surrender, you know, mommy's all right, daddy's all right from us. But it was very, very muted.
3: Speaking of interviews, coming up shortly around 3:30-ish, Kyle will be speaking to the band 9 Days. And then in the 4 o'clock hour, hopefully around right at 4, I'm going to be talking to Rick from Goose.
0: Nice.
3: So I'm really excited about that one. So keep it tuned right here at 91.9.
2: Lots of people are really excited about Goose. Lots of people bring their name up for destination.
3: Yeah, definitely. All right. Well, I guess we'll throw it back to you, Laura, because we want to get ready to send it over to Kyle. Coming up right about 3:30.
0: All right, perfect. Thanks, y'all. Have fun. We'll talk to you again.
3: All right, bye.
0: Bye. That's Matt Anthony and Stacey Owen live from our booth at Bourbon and Beyond. This is Grateful Dead, WFBK.

0: Good night, Elizabeth. Counting Crows on WFPK. We're going to be playing on Sunday at Bourbon and Beyond. Speaking of Bourbon and Beyond, time to go back to the media tent where Kyle Meredith is with the band 9 Days. Take it away, Kyle.
1: Hi, Laura. Thank you. We're here at Bourbon and Beyond, and we're going to be here all weekend. And I do have John and Nick from 9 Days. Welcome, guys.
2: What's going on? Thanks for having us.
3: Yeah.
1: Hi. It's great to see you both. Fresh off the stage, too.
2: Pretty much, yeah.
1: You got to open up the show today.
2: We did. The whole darn day, actually.
1: The whole festival. You opened up the festival.
2: We did. Yeah. We were the first band on and the first band that went over a minute. It's all our fault.
1: Now, who gets fined for that at this point? You get...
3: I don't know. We just got some dirty looks from the stage manager.
1: Was it that... Did you guys jam out the song? Were you in one of those moments?
2: No, so here's the funny thing. There's a big digital clock on the side of the stage, and they tell you, watch that clock. When it, you know, you got a half hour. So I'm watching the clock like a professional, and I swear to you, 12:30, we were walking off the stage, and I was so proud. Like, we nailed it. We even cut our last song in half on the fly, right? So then I go over to the stage manager, and I'm like, I was cutting it close, but we made it. And he looks at me, and he goes, it was 12:32. And I was like, no, it was not. I swear to God. I swear. And we cleared it up. It was off. So it wasn't our fault.
1: Was it your fault?
2: No, it was not.
1: It wasn't your fault.
2: Nope.
1: Somebody's punking you on that stage.
2: I don't know what happened.
1: Yeah.
2: It was ugly.
1: So how is it to open up a stage? Because, you know, it can't be the easiest thing. Like, rock and roll happening in the daytime is one thing, and festivals have, you know, kind of made that a thing and everything, but how, what was the mood up like there and everything? Because if you've got to open up the whole festival, like, what are you reaching into to bring out, to bring that crowd?
3: Our regular mundane lives that we have to go back to after this.
2: You dig deep for that one. Well, we actually, our set time got switched on Friday of last week.
1: So
2: it was a little bit of a scramble make sure the stage was right. But we switched from a different stage, too. So we got elevated into the bigger stage, but we played an earlier slot. Mm. But, you know, it doesn't matter. There's thousands of people out there, and we're lucky to be here. Right from the get-go, everybody's singing along, and they're into it. So it was easy.
1: Yeah. You guys sounded great up there. And of course, I'm back here, so you sounded great from back here anyway, so I can at least say that part. But there's... So I didn't catch the whole set. You all have a song called Bob Dylan.
2: Yeah.
1: And then sometimes you also play a Bob Dylan song.
2: Yes, we do, yeah.
1: So how long has that been going on? And at what point did you go, if we have a song called Bob Dylan, we have to do this?
2: We started playing Bob Dylan songs way before we wrote a song called Bob Dylan.
1: As any good musician would.
2: Yeah, exactly. Sure. I mean, he was, you know, look, nobody's going to hear Story of a Girl go and think, that sounds like Dylan, you know, but just the fact of he's an amazing lyricist, it's kind of like he sets the bar high. Mm-hmm. But as a little interesting fact, the song Bob Dylan on our Mad and Crowd album is literally the first time Bob Dylan ever allowed his music to be sampled.
1: That's right, because you've got the sample in there. Yeah.
2: Yeah, we got it. Yeah, it was crazy. We paid like $30,000, which, would you think about it? It's kind of a bargain for a Bob Dylan sample. But yeah,
1: he looks around and goes, what do I need today? What's in the mail? Sure, 30. Yeah, let's do this.
2: Yeah, it's pretty crazy.
1: No, congratulations on that. I mean, even all these years later.
2: Yeah, thank you.
1: And everything. There is a cover in your past, and I was trying to look it up last night on like the Setlist FM, the cover of I Love You, and I could not find that. Have you all... Do you all play that live?
2: We've played it live a couple times.
3: Did we? I don't ever remember that.
2: We kicked you out of the band for those. It's on the New Guy soundtrack.
1: Everybody remembers the movie The New Guy.
2: Right.
1: Yes, of course. Yeah.
2: It's weird. Some stuff's like not on Spotify, but it's on iTunes. So there's a few songs that we've done, like those kind of things, soundtrack things, that I can't find either.
1: That's a great cover. So I went back and revisit last night because I had that in the back of my mind. Like, it's on a soundtrack or something. And I said, like, man, this is great. I wonder if they play this. I'm like, it doesn't look like that. I'm telling you now, if you need notes from some guy you've never met.
2: That's what you're saying. We should add that to the
1: it's
2: set.
1: It's time to resurrect that.
2: Oh,
1: one.
2: Yeah, you got it. We're going to start rehearsing it.
1: What does it take to put the band together these days? Because, you know, Nick, you were just saying, like, going back to our day jobs and everything, like, everybody's got them. Like, what does it take to be like, we're going to play a festival this weekend?
3: It starts with long texts from John saying, I know everybody's got a busy lifestyle right now, but can we just agree on a certain time that we could be available to rehearse or do this gig? And that's basically what it is. It's just juggling. I call it the struggle of the juggle.
2: It's a good one, Nick. You should patent that or copyright it. We're all from Long Island, mm-hmm. except our guitar player, singer, Brian, moved down to Nashville. I mean, at this point, it's like 20 years ago. But so if there's a headache, it's just kind of corralling everybody into the same place. But it's gotten easier because, you know, we're all a little older and more appreciative. And the opportunities, you know, it's nostalgia. It's a wheel. Mm-hmm. It's coming back around. So suddenly we're being offered a lot of cool things like Bourbon and Beyond. Mm-hmm. Come on. I mean, this is incredible. So it's a little easier to motivate the troops, you know.
1: Does that easiness translate into this record finally coming out that you guys have been teasing for a little bit?
2: Listen, you're talking to the wrong guy. I'm ready to make an album every day of the week, okay? So, yeah, I keep trying. Trust me. I've been trying since 2018 to get everybody in the studio to make an album.
3: If we do it, it should be called The Struggle of the Juggle. Think of the great artwork.
1: You've already got it. See, half the job is already done. You have an album title.
2: That is half the job, Nick. Well done.
1: You just need to write the songs around it now. That's the whole thing.
3: Come on.
1: Drop of Doubts.
2: Yeah.
1: But that's, so you've released that one solo, though.
2: Yeah, I did, yes. Yeah.
1: Would that have otherwise, if they had themselves in gear, that would have been a part of the band?
2: Of course, and it still is. We've played it, and the truth is, like, I write tons of songs, and that one, I play a lot at acoustic shows, and so I was like, I'm putting this one out, but if and when we make our album, I think we'll probably just revamp that 9 days style.
1: Yeah, give it the whole band treatment.
2: Yeah, you know, it gets a different life.
1: Yeah, well, it's great seeing you guys, and of course, you know, everybody, I could hear the crowd when you guys went into Absolutely. They always love that one. There are now multiple versions of that song, thanks to the Everything Everywhere All at Once movie, right?
2: Oh, yeah.
1: Do you pull out multiple versions ever?
2: We haven't done those. Like, that's a longer story. But, sure. Man, talk about a highlight of my entire career ever doing those versions for that film. It won 11 Academy Awards, and they actually used part of my lyrics as dialogue, so I am kind of waiting for my Academy Award for the screenplay. My lyrics are in it. An actor spoke them.
1: That should be.
2: Right?
1: You should have that.
2: But it's incredible.
1: Or at least a picture of one from somebody else. You know,
2: something.
1: Send that to you. That's great. Thank you guys so much for dropping by today.
2: Thank you, man. I appreciate it.
1: I hope the next time that we talk that we're going to be talking about a new album.
3: Yes.
1: Right? Right?
3: Exactly.
2: Struggle of the Juggle, whatever Nick said, yeah.
1: John, Nick, 9 days. Thank you all so much for joining us here.
2: Appreciate it.
1: We're here at Bourbon & Beyond all weekend on 91.9 WFBK. Laura, back to you.
0: Thanks so much, Kyle. How great. Really enjoyed those guys. 9 days, their big hit from 2000 for you. Absolutely, Story of a Girl, WFBK. This is...

Tells an absolutely story of a girl from the maddening crowd on WFPK. And again, thanks to those guys for speaking with us live at Bourbon and Beyond, spending some time there with Kyle Meredith. And we'll have more interviews throughout today, more check-ins with what's going on at the festival at the Kentucky Expo Center, Bourbon and Beyond. After the Covenant school shooting in Nashville, Oak Crow Medicine Show's Catch Secor and public radio journalist David Green set out across America to start a conversation about guns, gun violence, and whether we can still find common ground. 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It's currently 72 degrees and clouds will be clearing tonight. Still going to be pretty chilly, a low around 55. Tomorrow, though, gorgeous, mostly sunny, high of 76. 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Brandon Flowers of The Killers has a new solo album and spent some time in Nashville recording this. Gave it a real country flavor. It's called Thrasher. This is Does It Ever Cross Your Mind? WFPK.

0: WFPK, that was Foster the People, who are going to be at Bourbon and Beyond tomorrow. And today, the band Goose is going to be playing. And we have Rick Mitarotonda of Goose, who's speaking with Stacey Owen live from Bourbon and Beyond right now. Here you go, Stacey.
1: Thanks, Laura. You did pretty well with the name. I was just asking Rick how to say it.
0: How do you say it?
2: Very good. Yeah, that was great. It was great. Okay. Mitarotonda. Yeah.
1: Mitarotonda.
2: Yeah.
0: Mitarotonda. Okay, great.
1: Yeah. Goose does play the Barrel Stage pretty soon at 5:50. So we're excited to see your set.
2: Yeah, thank you.
1: I'm done too after this, so I'm going to go watch.
2: Very nice.
1: Stacey here, live from Bourbon and Beyond in the Media Center. And I am speaking to Rick from Goose. And you guys have gone from clubs to Madison Square Garden. And now you're here on this crazy opening night bill with Foo Fighters and Queens of the Stone Age and War on Drugs. Are you still kind of having that, wow, how did we get here moment? Or is it feeling a little more normal now?
2: Kind of both. You know, I think... It feels like it's been a long time and a lot's happened, but also, you know, it feels fresh still, also. So I think this is kind of, it might always feel like that. I don't know. It kind of seems like that's kind of just the norm at this point.
1: Yeah. I know that the new album, it sounds really big. I love the production on it and, you know, the synths and the big drums and everything. And I've read that even as a child, you like those big choruses, and I was wondering if, is Goose ready to make like a 3.5-minute big radio hit? Ready to write one?
2: I don't, that's never something we'd set out to do as in and of itself. But you know, if it happens, if it just comes about, then sure. But that's not, I don't think that's what we're gunning for necessarily. Yeah.
1: I see a little bit of a contradiction in Goose in that. Your live shows are known for kind of more improvisation and just kind of surprising folks. And the albums are getting a little bit more produced and a little bit more, I guess, headed toward... you can never really shoot for perfection, but a little more planned out, it seems. Does the perfectionist ever fight with the improviser?
2: Yeah, definitely. I mean, the fighting perfectionism has been around the whole time. You know, I think that's a challenge some of us have in general. And, you know, finding the balance there is pretty key. But, yeah, I mean, I think the records, like, there's moments of building out a landscape and you know, stacking a bunch of things and doing that kind of thing. And then there's moments where it's just the four of us playing in a room. And, you know, I think it's just kind of chasing whatever the idea is around the record and or a song, and you know, making there's so many decisions that get made, and it's all situational, contextual on whatever the thing is or the idea is or the intent is for the thing. So I think it kind of, there's no rule or singular direction. It's all just kind of case by case.
1: When you are on stage and you're thinking about moving in another direction, do you guys have any kind of special language or looks between you to know where you're headed?
2: There's a lot of language that just develops through doing it. You know, like Trevor and I have been playing together the longest, and that was kind of like the bedrock of a lot of the language. Like we in the early years when we first started playing together, there was a lot of specific things we were working on with communication, most of it being musical, like some of it's cue based, you know, looks and stuff like that. But especially as time has gone on, a lot of it is we kind of just know where we're going. You know, there's bad nights when, you know, we're not linked up and we're all thinking in different directions and moving in different directions, and that's kind of the thing that we do. It's always been the case and always will be the case for people who are kind of going for it. But you know, when it's working, we just kind of know each other's language, and there's just a lot of built communication that happens, and a lot of it's subtle, but you know, you just kind of usually know where we're going.
1: Yeah. Stacey Owen, live from Bourbon and Beyond, speaking to Rick from Goose, and I'm so glad you're spending a little time with us. I wanted to ask you about your new drummer. I know at this point he's probably not new. He played on the latest album, correct?
2: So I'm sure last two, yeah.
1: Yeah, so I also wonder, it seems to me like the drummer has a really big effect on a band, and I'm not a a great musician, but I hear that, you know, and I see that when I see live music. Has Cotter kind of changed the way any of you all play?
2: Definitely.
1: Together?
2: Yeah, definitely.
1: What kind of changes have you seen?
2: Man, it's hard to articulate. It's hard to put into words because it's... it has to do with... I've always kind of feel like I've been hyper-observant or curious about the ways in which a person's personality is like present in their playing. Like you can just, so the more you get to know someone and then the more you get to know their playing, you can see the little idiosyncrasies and the parts of their playing. So I think, you know, him as a drummer is as much a relevant impact on the band as his personality is. And, you know, on both accounts, it's just been like a really wonderful thing for us and a very cohesive thing. You know, there was a really unique chemistry from the first time we played with him, but we were just talking about the language and stuff, built language, as that's developed over the last 3 years, it just keeps getting stronger. And that was kind of the feeling too in the beginning. It was like, okay, there's a lot here, there's a lot of shared language, shared history, shared, you know, influences and things like that. So out of the gate, it seemed like the right fit. But there's always this sense that the connection and the language was just going to get stronger and stronger as time goes on. And that's definitely what I've been feeling. It feels like it's very much a growing and evolving thing.
1: In the band's off time, do you ever have opportunity to play with other musicians or other bands or just other collaborations that happen?
2: Sometimes, yeah. There's other things that come up here and there. Get asked to do something here and there, and it's nice to get that perspective. I mean, I used to, when I was going to school and stuff like that, when I was younger, I was exposed to a lot more different players and playing with different people and stuff like that. So it is nice to get out there and play with some other people every once in a while. But, at the same time, I think building a unique, special thing with a band has always been something that I wanted to do, you know. So very grateful. And I think we're really lucky to be in the position we are and be able to do that.
1: Yeah. We're talking to Rick from Goose, live from Bourbon and Beyond, and I know you all are well known for the great covers that you do live. Here we are, we're surrounded by all these amazing artists at Bourbon and Beyond. I don't know if you know who everyone, all the bands that are on the bill, but if you could kind of pluck one artist from the lineup tonight and bring them on stage tonight to do a cover with you, who would it be and what would the cover be?
2: Oh man, I don't know. I'm so bad at these questions. Dave Grohl is such a amazing presence. You know, he's just like he's just such a powerful guy and has done so much with music and throughout his life. And yeah, I mean, that would be I would think a unexpected and really interesting thing. That would be a blast. But I mean, there's really so many
1: artists. He seems like he'd do it too. He always feels like an everyman.
2: Yeah,
1: you know, like,
2: yeah.
1: Like he would do it.
2: I mean, he seems just like the man. Totally.
1: He's just the man.
2: Yeah, he's just the man.
1: I'll wrap it up by asking you about the new single, because we've been playing it and loving it. Good Times, End Times, latest single. And it feels kind of pretty well describes the current state we're living in. In general, is Goose optimistic?
2: That's an individual thing, I'd say. I think so. Definitely optimistic, but we're all along for the ride. There's no saying what's around the corner here, and we're just we're all strapped in and hoping for the best, and you know, make the best micro decisions in our own lives that we can. And as far as the macro thing, like, who knows? We're just gonna keep doing the best we can while we can, and whatever happens, I guess. We're along for the ride.
1: Well, what I love about being at Bourbon and Beyond is there is always a great vibe and a real sense of community, and I'm sure you'll feel that when you're on stage tonight.
2: Yeah,
1: so thank you so much for spending time with me.
2: Yeah, thanks for having
1: me. And I'll let you go because I know you got to get ready.
2: Sounds good.
1: All right.
2: Thanks a
1: thank
2: lot.
1: Thank you, Rick.
2: Yeah.
1: That's Rick from Goose wrapping up here at Bourbon and Beyond in the media area. And I'm going to throw it back to Laura, and then Matt and Kyle will be back with you in just a little bit.
0: All right. Thanks a lot, Stacy. That was a fun interview there with Rick from Goose. And we've got for you next, coming up here, our artist of the day, St. Paul and the Broken Bones, who are also at Bourbon and Beyond.
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0: 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So St. Paul and the Broken Bones played a little earlier today, and they're out of Birmingham, Alabama. They have a new EP out called Proxy. This is Mess I Made, WFPK.

0: great version of that song. That's Kacey Musgrave. She's going to be at Bourbon and Beyond tomorrow and covering Coldplay on her version of Fix You. Also heard St. Paul and the Broken Bones, who played a little bit earlier this afternoon out at the festival. And that song's called Mess I Made from their new EP, Proxy. Well, we're going to find out what's going on at Bourbon and Beyond right this minute from our tent there with Kyle Meredith and Matt Anthony. What's going on there, guys?
1: Hey, Laura.
2: Hey, Laura.
1: So we are, if you are coming to the festival, so if you're facing the front two main stages, we're going to be to the left, right by the Tiki Bar. Lots of people have already stopped by. We're giving away, we're pressing the flesh.
3: wait, what?
0: Yeah, what?
2: This feels a little I'm a little uncomfortable.
1: It's shaking hands, you all.
0: Oh, okay. No,
1: maybe a hug here and there.
2: Yeah.
1: Dirty minds.
2: We've had a lot of folks come up already. It's been great to talk to so many listeners that's been coming up here. Of course, we're giving them good incentives, Matt. We got all these signed vinyls. Like, people are seeing, like, the Jason Isbell signed vinyl and the Goose signed vinyl. And like, how do I get that? And we got that, but you know, you can win that.
1: You can't buy it, you can only win it.
2: You can win it.
1: And you can't buy you can't win just one, you gotta win them all.
2: And just because you pressed Matt Anthony's flesh doesn't mean that you'll automatically win.
1: You're gonna get me into so much trouble.
0: I'm calling HR right now, by the way.
2: HR puffing stuff?
0: Yeah.
2: Go.
1: So we've heard, back to the music, everyone. Gary Clark Jr. Just burned it down.
0: Mm.
1: And Live is about to go on, and Four Non Blondes is playing. Oh my God, I hear the ooh, ooh, ooh Four Non Blondes song right now.
0: Oh God, I wish I was there.
1: You can hear it in the distance.
2: Everybody knows that song.
1: I know.
2: It's so fun at these festivals, especially when you get a band like that, or like we were talking to 9 Days earlier, and you get that one song that like everybody knows, you know, for Four Non Blondes, like when What's Going On comes, like the entire crowd. It doesn't matter if you're just passing
1: by. You can
2: hear
1: the crowd,
2: not
1: the song.
2: Stop, and everybody starts singing that one song. Like, even, you know, in front of the other stages, they'll turn around.
1: Yes.
2: It's like, it's just great to have these little moments right here.
1: That's what it's about, my friend.
2: Yeah. So you can come visit us. You can come visit. What else we got going on, Matt? What's happening tonight?
1: Well, Goose, Stacy just talked to Goose, and they're one of the big on people's tongues that they want to see. War on Drugs, lots of people talking about War on Drugs. And, of course, tons of Foo Fighters shirts in the crowd. Queens of the Stone Age is my big one that I want to catch.
2: That's the one you want to get. Have you seen Queens before?
1: I've never seen them live.
2: Queens at the Palace was, we had this as a question of the day the other day, was the loudest show I've ever heard been to in my life.
1: Okay.
2: Yeah. My ears are still ringing because of that show.
1: They were a life-changing band. When I heard them, I was like, I want to start a band now.
2: Yeah.
1: Yeah, it was that type of thing. I remember where I was and I was like, what is this?
2: Yep. Yeah, they're incredible. It's going to be a big old night. If you come by and hang out with me and Matt, we're going to be live here right, you know, with this duo until about 6 o'clock. And we got these magic cards. And we'll put you on the air and we're going to ask you random questions. And before I switch it back over to Laura, Matt, just pick one at random here. What are we going to do? Now read it and answer it.
1: Who is the best artist you recently discovered that you wish more people knew about? Ball Thieves. I don't even know how to say their name. Balthvs.
2: Yeah.
1: They're out of Columbia. I would say Kurungbin, but I feel like they've broken through now.
2: Yeah, right.
1: So Ball Thieves is kind of like Columbia's Kurungbin.
2: Okay.
1: Yeah.
2: So you come by, we got these random questions. Some of them are put on the spot deep thoughts, and some of them are way less deep and shallow, and we're gonna have some fun with all those. So if you're coming down here to Bourbon and Beyond, come say hi to
1: get
2: me and Matt. Get some stuff, press some flesh. It's gonna be weird and we're gonna love it. We're gonna look in each other's soul.
0: Kyle, I want you to answer that same question that you asked.
2: What was the question?
0: The question,
1: what is an art?
0: Go ahead.
1: Who is the best artist you recently discovered that you wish more people knew about?
2: Well, the great thing is about running a station is every time I discover someone, I can immediately put them on the air.
1: Yeah, I know. Right?
2: You know, recently, and this has been a few months now, but like John Gallagher Jr., he's a Broadway star, he's a television star, but he's also been a musician for a really, really long time, too. And his EP has been one of my favorite things. Most people don't know him as a musician. And we've been playing a couple songs on FPK for a while now, and that's still every time I'm like, I ask friends, like, have you heard this? Very singer-songwriter, but he loves Paul Westerberg, so it's got a Paul Westerberg vibe to it. Yeah.
1: That's, okay, I got
2: John Gallagher
1: now.
2: Jr., yeah. Yeah, yeah. So that's it. We want to ask you these questions. So make sure you come see us. Laura, do you want to answer the question?
0: Well, just Aubrey Bug. I think she's really incredible.
1: Okay.
0: So I'm going to enjoy watching how her career develops. But her new album's out, and it's excellent. And there you go. That's my answer.
2: All right.
0: Right?
2: Well, we're going to send it back to you, Laura, and you can play any of that you want to, because you are like God right now with the controls.
0: You're right. That means I can mute you. All right. I'm into it.
1: I've always thought Laura's a goddess.
0: Oh, gee, thanks. All right, guys. We will check in again in just a while, I guess. And thanks for checking in now. All right, bye.
2: All right.
0: Okay. That's Kyle and Matt Anthony live at Bourbon and Beyond right now. This is Slowpoke 91.9.

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1: After the Covenant school shooting in Nashville, Okra Medicine Show's Catch Secor and public radio journalist David Green set out across America to start a conversation about guns, gun violence, and whether we can still find common ground. 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
0: 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Up next, I've got an album that made history on this day in 1991. It was released from Nirvana. It was the Nevermind album. This is In Bloom, WFPK.

0: 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And speaking of Bourbon and Beyond, we're going to go back and talk with Kyle and Matt here in just a moment. 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Let's find out what's happening at Bourbon and Beyond with Kyle and Matt. What's the latest?
1: There's nothing really happening.
0: No?
1: We're just chilling. Everybody's just chilling. Everybody's having a good time. We were all blasting to Hootie. Singing So Strange. I'm wearing my flannel. I'm just getting ready for Sunday. This is all just a lead up so I can sing along to Hootie and the Blowfish. Matt was telling me that's his all-time favorite band. That's surprising to me,
0: what?
1: Actually.
0: Really?
1: It's okay, Matt. You don't need to talk. I'll take this one.
2: Bro, they're 100% my guilty pleasure.
1: They don't have to be guilty.
2: Darius Rucker is so soulful.
1: Absolutely.
2: And if that cracked rearview window came out, like, now they'd be Americana gods.
1: Sure.
2: And they were at the time, but that
1: all... You know, David Crosby is the one who does a lot of the backup vocals on that and everything. Like, they were there. They had it.
2: Wow, I didn't know
1: that. But it's just
2: that.
1: Too big. They got too big. So then everybody's like, when you get too... How is that? When you get too big, you've got to be a guilty pleasure then. Like, I'm so big that now I'm a guilty pleasure.
0: It's no fair.
1: Like, that's... It should be the opposite. It's so strange, Laura, as the song just said.
0: It is so strange, Kyle. And I'm sure you experience this on a daily basis as you're just getting big and, you know, bigger and bigger. It must be tough.
1: It's now I'm everyone's guilty pleasure. Is that what you're
0: yes,
1: saying?
0: Yes, that's what I'm saying.
1: I'm now Matt Anthony's favorite artist of all time.
2: I can't win.
1: What's going on over there, Matt? What are you liking at Bourbon and Beyond right now?
2: Well, we got Live coming up in just a few minutes. They're about to take the stage.
1: Big fan of Live. They've done Bourbon and Beyond so far. And Secret Samadhi that came afterwards, and the Dolphin. Like they, it's one of those bands that have a lot more hits than people realize. Because I think they've got like 10 top 10 hits. Like you can sing along to every song on a Live Greatest Hits.
2: Okay.
1: I'm going to test you later. We're going to see if that's true.
2: I bet I can, man.
1: I bet you can.
2: Yeah, I had all that.
1: Yeah, they're coming up. As we were just saying earlier, Four Non Blondes just did their thing. Of course, you know, having Linda Perry up there, she hadn't sang What's Going On in like 30 years. Like,
2: is that right?
1: Yeah, she put it in. But so being able to see something like that here, it's been really special.
2: Well, I know she moved into that producer role.
1: Yeah, songwriter.
2: Oh, happy.
1: Like she wrote hits for Christina Aguilera, everybody else. So.
2: Yeah, sure.
1: So we're good. So we're down here at the tent, the WFBK tent. Tell us where we are, Matt.
2: Yeah, so if you're looking at the two main stages, we're at the left, far, far left, right by the VIP entrance. And there's a tiki bar right across from us. So if you see the tiki bar, you can see us. We've got tons of stuff we're giving away. We've got koozies. We've got fans, even though luckily it's very cool. But we have a lot of records that are signed, like insane records that are signed, like Jason Isbell, St. Paul and the Broken Bones, Lucero. So you can register to win all those, too.
1: Yeah, one person is going to walk away with 10 signed records. Like, that's a big deal. And we got the QR
2: Discogs,
1: code.
2: Here we come.
1: We got the QR code. People are walking up. Listen, we've got couches that you can sit on. It's a very chill area. We've got this whole great photo booth over here too. So people are, you know, they're getting their picture taken. That's not the poetic way I was trying to say that. But you can come get your picture taken with Matt Anthony for limited time only.
0: Wow.
1: Yeah, it's a big deal.
2: So we've got these cards.
1: Okay.
2: I'm going to give you a card, Kyle.
1: All right, it's my turn?
2: Yes.
1: All right. I feel like this is... Okay. He didn't give me the whole stack, so I feel like he's like looked at these beforehand.
2: I did select.
1: Yeah. All right, here's our question, guys. What's the album or song that felt like it was made specifically for you? All right, you got the question? What's the album or song that was made specifically? Mine is the Steppenwolf song, Born to be Kyle.
0: Oh, brother.
1: I'm pretty sure that's the lyrics. I'm almost positive of it. and was made specifically for me.
0: Then why do people call you Todd?
1: And Ryan. That happens a lot.
0: It does.
1: All right, what's your answer here, Matt Anthony? What's the album or song that felt like it was made specifically for you?
2: Well, I feel like License to Ill, Beastie Boys, when that came out.
1: Oh, yeah.
2: Like, I was the right age for that.
1: Uh-huh.
2: And it was just like, okay, this is what I'm doing for the rest of my life.
1: That's the one.
2: Yeah.
1: That's a good one.
2: Well, right age, right time.
1: Sure. Yeah. 100%.
2: Sure.
1: Laura, what do you got?
0: Barbra Streisand's Greatest Hits.
1: She made every hit specifically for you.
0: That's what I thought. Yeah.
1: Yeah, I read that on Wikipedia.
0: Yeah.
1: So I know it's true.
0: Yes, absolutely. I don't know, Kyle. I have to think about it. Nothing comes to mind immediately, unfortunately.
1: There's a Bat for Lashes song called Laura.
0: It's true.
1: Getting way too literal here. Matt really took it to a nice poetic spot.
0: Yeah.
1: And I'm just walking all over that. But,
2: No. I was like, I'm going to be the one to do straight here, and it's going to be.
1: Uh-huh. Yeah. But I will say, every time that Bat for Lashes song Laura comes on, I think of Laura Shine, because Laura, you're a superstar.
0: Well, thank you for thinking of that instead of the Christopher Cross song when you think of Laura. I appreciate it.
1: We're going to be out here all weekend long, so come hang out with us right here at the WFPK tent.
0: All right. Thanks, guys. We'll check in again in the next hour. Okay. That's Kyle and Matt live from Bourbon and Beyond. Happening October 14th, WFPK presents Ryan Bingham at the Louisville Palace. This is his new song, Ballad of the Texas Gentleman, WFPK.

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5: 5 o'clock shadow and original, followed by a cover tune. The original comes from Duran Duran, Ordinary World, which came out on what they called the Wedding Album. It was a second self-titled album, but that was the nickname for it. And that was in 1992. And then Girl Named Tom with the Vitamin String Quartet does a really nice version of it. Let's hear the original first from Duran Duran, WFPK.

0: Ordinary World, that is Girl Named Tom and Vitamin String Quartet. Just a gorgeous version of that song. And a Girl Named Tom is going to be at Mercury Ballroom on Sunday, December 13th. And we also heard the original from 1992, Duran Duran, here on WFBK. That was our 5 o'clock shadow. Well, if you've been listening today, you know that we've been going to Bourbon and Beyond throughout today, checking in with our staff that's there, manning the tents, and also talking with tons and tons of artists today. And we've got Kyle Meredith and also Matt Anthony, who are hanging out at the tent. I don't know if they're sitting on a couch. Apparently, that's one of the perks.
1: We have a couch. Yeah. We do. We have a couch. It's nice. It's a black leather couch, like you see in like a recording studio. We really want to feel like 80s recording studio vibe.
2: Like definitely
1: to the couch. Yeah. Yeah. Yeah. No, we've got a nice table that we're broadcasting from as well, Laura. And we have guests.
0: Who?
1: We have guests. Sorry. So tell us your name.
3: Christina,
1: hi. How are you? Are you from Louisville? Are you local? Are you?
3: I'm originally from Michigan, but I've been in Kentucky for about 20 years.
1: So you're here now.
3: So now, yeah.
1: Yeah, I get that.
3: Yeah.
1: So tell us about your Bourbon and Beyond experience right now. Like, are you here all 4 days?
3: Just today. This is our third year coming together. She's my best friend of 22 years.
1: Who's she?
3: She is Amanda.
1: You want to say hi?
4: Hi.
3: And today, I think we're most excited about Foo Fighters.
1: Yeah. Now, have you guys seen Foo Fighters before?
3: Never.
1: Never?
3: Never.
1: It's a show.
3: I'm excited.
1: It's a show. They do. Oh, yeah. They do covers. They get interactive with the crowd. You hear every song that you want to hear.
3: That's exciting.
1: As long as it's a hit. No deep cuts.
5: Yeah. Dave Grohl is just, you know, awesome anyway, you know?
1: He's one of the great humans, right?
5: Yeah, for sure. Like, one of the best.
3: Yes.
1: Right, so that's the big one. What have you seen that you like so far?
3: We saw Four Non Blondes. I'm a big fan of Linda Perry.
1: Uh-huh.
3: She was amazing. She introduced a lot of her new music to come. Gary Clark Jr. was awesome.
5: Yeah. I'm trying to think of who else we've seen today.
3: That was the
5: we've
3: big...
5: We've also been eating because the food here is awesome.
3: Yes.
1: It's good. Well, let's see. We've got these questions. Matt, do you want to handle? So we've got these wild card questions, all right? So we're going to let you pick at random, and then hand it to Matt there so he can read it for everybody.
2: What's one small thing you do to make your community better?
3: To make my trip better?
2: Your community better. What's one small thing you do
1: That's
2: to make
1: not a
2: your
1: music
2: community
1: question.
2: Better?
1: Okay.
2: It's not.
1: Yeah.
2: Yeah.
1: Do you want a music question?
3: I can do that.
1: All right, let's have that one, yeah.
3: I'm in the dental field, so I work with the community every day, and it makes me feel good to make people feel good about their smile.
2: Nice.
3: Yeah.
1: Do you have one?
5: I'm a medical assistant at U of L, and I work at a women's gynecology office, so I just feel like helping women is, you know, is what my calling was. So I'm really glad I found that, because to give back just a little bit to women's health is,
0: Amen.
5: In my book, one of the best things you can do.
1: Love both of those answers.
2: But we need a music question.
1: All right, let's have one music question. Let's try one more. That's a really nice, earnest.
2: What's a band you've loved, followed for decades?
3: Foo Fighters.
1: So that's
5: it. Is that Foo Fighters for today? Oh, yeah, for sure.
1: Yeah, or any band. Like, what's the band that you probably follow more than any other band for your lifetime?
3: It might... The Beatles.
1: Big Beatles fans?
3: Yes.
5: We saw Ringo here last year. Yes. And we've both seen Paul McCartney at the Yum Center. So, you know, can't see the other two, but that's okay. I feel like, you know, I've seen George Harrison's son, Danny Harrison, at Lollapalooza.
1: He's got a new album.
5: Yes.
1: Yeah, with Nigel Godrich.
5: Yes, he, in my book, is amazing. Yeah.
1: The workaround's right there.
5: Yeah.
1: Well, it was a pleasure having you both here and talking to us. Thank you both so much
2: for
1: stopping by.
5: So much.
1: And we'll see you soon. All right, Laura, we're going to send it back to you.
0: All right, thanks, guys. We'll check in again a little bit later with Kyle and Matt at Bourbon and Beyond. Right now, St. Paul and the Broken Bones, who played there earlier today, and Kyle will be talking with those guys tomorrow afternoon. So keep it tuned right here to WFPK throughout the festival. This is I'll Be Your Woman from St. Paul and the Broken Bones, WFPK.

0: And they are coming to town. WFPK presents Lucero at the Mercury Ballroom on October 16th. Can't you hear them howl? And we also heard from our artist of the day today, St. Paul the Broken Bones, I'll Be Your Woman. Very soulful version of that song. But then the lead singer for the band, Paul Janeway, is always soulful. That was from the Mahogany Sessions that was recorded at the same time that their album came out back in 2016. New Radicals for you next, and also Greg Freeman. And we'll probably head back out to Bourbon and Beyond, find out what's going on there right now at the WFPK tent.
1: It's time for the WFPK concert calendar. Here's what's going on around town.
0: Happening tonight, WFPK is proud to sponsor Bourbon and Beyond at the Kentucky Expo Center with Foo Fighters, Queens of the Stone Age, and more. We're also proud to sponsor Silent Disco at the Depot at NoCo tonight at 7. And WFPK presents Louder Than Guns at the Speed Cinema at 7. 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And then tomorrow, Bourbon and Beyond continues with Mumford & Sons, Casey Musgraves, Flaming Lips, Father John Misty, and many, many more.
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0: 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This is a new song from New Radicals. It's been, 28 years since their last album. One Night Only, WFPK.
2: God, are you up there? Because we could really use your help down here on Earth.

0: is the name of the new song there from Greg Freeman and New Radicals, One Night Only. Well, we have Kyle Meredith and Matt Anthony at Bourbon and Beyond. They're at the WFBK tent, and they have a special guest. Kyle, Matt, take it away.
1: Thank you, Laura. In fact, there's this great booth just a few down from us called 1 Million Strong. And Tommy, is there?
2: Tommy, yep.
1: Tommy, welcome. Now tell us what you do with 1 Million Strong.
2: Thank you. Yeah, so 1 Million Strong, we're an initiative that's uniting music and sports and entertainment to change how people think about mental wellness, making it something that we build together and not alone. Something that we do proactively versus only when we're in times of crisis. And we're back here at Bourbon and Beyond. This is our fifth year being here. We were also same at Louder Than Life 5 years in a row. And we've got our signature wellness experience on site. It's, as you said, it's a big kind of upscale sort of space. The goal is to help people find a sense of belonging and community and find ways to express their shared strength and resilience with one another.
1: Which is great. It's a great tent and setup that you all have over there. So when you're saying that, I'd love for you to go dive deeper, because when someone walks up, what are they looking for? What's the experience that they're going to get?
2: Yeah, well, you know, historically at festivals, I it sounds like mental health is not really a topic that would have been the kind of thing you talk about. I think that's changed over the past few years. And in fact, a ton of credit to the Danny Wimmer Presents team. They've set that standard alongside us over the past few years. This is now a conversation you can have during the course of a festival. Historically, if you're in a crisis, you usually go to a medical tent. And by the way, that's still necessary, right? So we want people who need the care, any kind of clinical treatment, crisis moments, you get that care. But what about the folks who are just somewhere else on that journey, who simply need a sense of belonging or connection? Well, we want to create a space for them. So when people come in, the first thing that they're greeted with is just other people. I saw a stat the other day, by the way, that something like 1 in 3 fans are showing up alone to festivals these days, which is, it blew my mind. But it helps you see that when fans come here, yeah, you can find people out there on the field and listening to, you know, great music, but you also need a place to catch your breath and find that same community elsewhere. So when you come to our space, you meet people, there's a community wall, you can leave messages of encouragement. You know, we're asking questions like, tell us about a song that gets you through a hard time or a challenge you're going through that you're particularly proud of overcoming. These are just messages of resilience that people get to experience. So we want to make sure people have that from one another.
1: Yeah. So you get a lot of people who come up specifically looking for that too? Or do you get others that just kind of wander in there and like, holy cow, this is exactly what I needed?
2: It's a little bit of both. I mean, I'm thinking back to Louder Than Life. Consistently now, we get folks who come in to coordinate mosh pits, which is awesome. And like, that's our hangout spot. And we love that. Here, you know, you get people coming in who are just curious, what's the experience? They see that there's the Jenga blocks, right? And people playing it. So what in the world could this be? Well, we don't have some sort of messaging that's trying to get you to go to, you know, learn a mental health stat or something like that. The core message is connection is essential to your mental wellness. That's it. It is a legitimate mental health strategy, and we need more of that in the world. So when folks are coming in there, first and foremost, we want to create an experience that helps them find that connection and then find ways to bring that experience back home. The idea is, if mental health isn't just something you do in crisis but can build anywhere, we want folks recognizing that that experience you're sharing with others in our space today, just bring that same kind of intentionality to create community for others when you go back home, no matter where they are on a mental health journey.
1: It's a great message right there. After 5 years, have you found that you have learned something about people in this way? Because especially coming at it from the music festival side, as you were saying, it's not where you would expect to find something like that.
2: Yeah. You know, we've always known how important this idea of connection and community is to mental wellness. Having people come in and actually, you know, they don't say I'm lonely, they don't say I'm going through a hard time, but you notice that they're looking for a sense of community is really powerful. And so I think it's only made us more confident in our approach, recognizing that, again, there's perfect validity to all the other kind of activations folks might do or the crisis care. But to create an experience where folks can come in and just be themselves, we're just really proud to be able to offer that. So we hope to keep doing this kind of thing.
1: Yeah, it's great. It's the 1 Million Strong tent. It's just down from where we are here on the way to VIP. Okay, yeah, sorry. Matt Anthony gives us a thumbs up. He agrees with everything that was just said over here. But you can find, you guys are going to be down here the whole time, right?
2: Yeah, we'll be here through Sunday.
1: All right, Tommy, yeah. Thank you so much for stopping by.
3: And we do need to tell them where they are. They're right near to us. If you're looking at the two main stages, all the way to the left, right before the VIP entrance, you can find 1 Million Strong right next to us.
1: Right on. Thank you so much. And Laura, we're going to send it back to you.
0: All right. Thanks, guys. This is Eddie Ninevolt blowing up WFPK.

0: That's Mitski. Where's my phone? And Eddie Ninevolt with Blowing Up. They're going to be playing at Mercury Ballroom on December 18th here on WFPK. We're going to go out to Bourbon and Beyond one more time here in just a moment. 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Speaking of September 30th, that is Kyle Meredith's birthday.
1: I've heard that.
0: Yeah.
1: That's true.
0: And last year on your birthday, there was another show in Cincinnati you went to see. Was it Garbage, maybe?
1: It was Garbage. I one of my favorite bands, and Shirley's one of my favorite people. She's on the show a lot.
0: Mm-hmm.
1: And wouldn't you know it, she ends up in the backyard on my birthday. So I got a nice little happy birthday shout out and everything.
2: Yeah.
0: Sweet.
1: It's good moments. Good moments in rock and roll.
0: Yeah. So what's going on with the at the festival? Have either of you heard or seen any live music today?
1: Well, we've been having a great time talking about live music.
0: Yeah.
2: Kyle's been doing the sprinting back and forth through the interviews and back on air.
0: Yeah.
2: It's been pretty hectic here. But the heavy hitters are about to go on. Goose is about to take the stage.
0: Oh, boy.
2: And then we're going to move into War on Drugs and Queens of the Stone Age and Foo Fighters. Mm. We are situated, if you come to the festival and you would stop by our tent, which is beautifully decorated by Derby City Market.
0: Oh.
2: Want to give them a good shout out for helping with our style. And to the left of the stage, right by the VIP entrance and the people watching where we're at, that's the music's been replaced by people watching for us.
1: It's been
2: fantastic.
1: I mean, and seriously, complete props to those of you when you say, I'm going to go to the festival, what am I going to wear? It's like, it's the hold my beer moment, right? Just like, the costumes that people wear, like, what

0: What have you been seeing out here?
1: Well, there's lots and lots of denim.
0: Oh, sure.
1: Cut-off denim, cowboy boots is kind of like the uniform. Lots of beards.
0: Lots of beards.
1: Lots of hearty beards.
0: I'm happy to be wearing flannel. I mean, everybody, of course,
1: is
0: talking.
1: A little bit of flannel mixed in.
0: Everybody's
1: you know?
0: Talking about the weather today, and the fact that I'm like, I can wear flannel to the festival and my job. Yeah.
1: And see, not the only one, though.
2: Yeah. But Kyle, you also get to see a lot of your favorite bands from the time when flannel was really in.
0: Are you saying flannel's not in?
1: That was some shade, bro.
0: I see. Look, this girl out here. She's done the flannel. She's walking past it. She's got the flannel tied around her waist, like you know we did.
2: Uh-huh.
0: Like
1: oh,
0: she's
1: definitely,
0: doing it
1: yeah.
0: now. And it's, oh, there's two girls with flannel tied around
1: I
0: their
1: see,
0: waist.
1: Yeah.
0: Yeah.
1: Right.
0: Yeah, Laura, you get that? There's two women.
1: 90s
0: with flannel
1: are back.
0: Tied around their waist.
2: Well, then you fit right in.
0: I fit right in. Now, I also see you see this one, Matt? There's a lots of sequins. There's the ladies in sequins.
1: Sequins and
0: one,
1: the cowboy hat. That's a thing.
0: That's a onesie rainbow. A rainbow onesie is walking past us right now. Sometimes you'll see people in like the banana costumes and the dinosaur costumes. I haven't seen those
1: sure.
0: yet.
1: Not as much.
0: Yeah.
1: Though there are some costumes here.
0: I saw a lot last weekend for Louder. A lot of costumes for Louder last time. Like people that look like they came straight out of Metal Magazine in the 1985 Metal Magazine.
2: Love it.
1: Yeah, that's a good look.
0: Yeah, it was their look. They did it well. That's true. We're out here. We're having fun. I haven't seen a lot of music except, but I have heard it. Cheap Trick sounded great.
2: Yeah.
0: Four Non Blondes sounded great. Gary Clark Jr. was there. People told us that he was there, and
1: yeah,
0: I believe
1: we've
0: them.
1: Heard people were great.
0: Yeah. I heard 9 days when they kicked off the whole festival, I did hear them sing Absolutely Story of a Girl.
2: Awesome.
0: So I can check that one off my list, too. And I'm going to tell you, Laura, when Sunday gets here and we get the lineup of Counting Crows, Hootie and the Blowfish, and Dave Matthews Band, you will not see me at the FPK booth. I will be railbirding it. All through all three bands, so that's where I'll be.
2: You'll be
1: your
2: dressed
1: high school id.
2: You'll be dressed in full flannel then, is that right?
0: 100%.
1: You know what people are wearing the most here though?
0: What's that?
1: A smile.
0: Matt Anthony.
2: God.
0: That's Matt Anthony and beyond is what that is right there.
2: I want to know what Matt's wearing. What are you wearing at the festival, Matt?
1: I have on my Fred Perry.
0: That was a who are you wearing moment. You get
1: yeah,
0: that?
1: Yeah. Right. I've got my Fred Perry. What is this? Style Argyle,
0: yeah, Argyle, mm.
1: Yeah, Fred Perry Argyle.
2: Wow, is that your neighbor? I don't know who Fred Perry is.
1: It's a mod thing.
2: Oh, okay, gotcha.
0: it's a style, Laura.
2: Oh, sorry. I have on
0: is
2: my
0: that
2: good
0: your neighbor.
2: Yeah, my Goodwill sweater.
0: Listen, when the world is your neighbor, then everybody's your neighbor.
1: But it's basically layers, though.
0: Yeah,
1: we did the layer because you know it's. We still don't know. Is it hot or is it cold?
0: We don't know that right
1: we
0: now.
1: We don't know.
0: We don't know. And we're waiting for people to tell us. People have been telling us because we don't know. Is it hot or cold?
1: Yes.
0: It will be colder, I think.
2: Well,
0: later.
2: It's supposed we're to waiting. Get down to like a 55 tonight.
0: This is great radio, Laura. I'm just telling you right now. This is high quality public radio
2: it
0: coming
2: really,
0: to you
2: truly
0: from
2: is.
0: Bourbon and Beyond. Matt Anthony and Kyle Mann. Anyway, so we're going to be closing up today from this portion, but the booth will be open. The booth will be open till closing. Come by and see us. We're going to be here all weekend long doing this.
2: All right, great. I can't wait. We'll talk again tomorrow, I'm sure.
0: I hope so.
2: All right. Well, thanks, guys, for checking in and keeping us informed about the fashion and the weather and talking with the artists and all that. It's great. Great, great, great. All right.
0: Happy
2: we'll
0: to
2: see.
0: Be here.
2: Yeah, we'll take care and we'll see you again tomorrow.
3: Bye.
2: Bye. He's already out the door. That was Kyle and Matt live from Bourbon and Beyond. This is Rodrigo y Gabriela, our home, WFBK.

Like a Hurricane, from a tribute to Neil Young, My Morning Jacket with Preservation Hall Jazz Band. Stay tuned, Kyle Meredith is next, and join us tomorrow as it'll be all things Bourbon and Beyond once again, and we'll be broadcasting live from there. I'm Laura Schein. Have a great evening. This is Squeeze Bot on WFPK.

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Modern Love before that with David Bowie, live from 1985. WFBK presenting Jim Henson's Labyrinth, of course, starring the late David Bowie at the Louisville Palace November 19th. Those details at WFBK.org. John Prine, top of that set. Good evening. It's Kyle Meredith. It is happening. It is official. It is now. Bourbon and Beyond has taken over Louisville. WFBK broadcasting all 4 days right on the site from open to close. Please do make sure to come tell us hello in the tent. We might put you on the broadcast too. I'm Kyle Meredith. Tonight, going to be hanging out with Danielle Fishel. You know her as Topanga from Boy Meets World. And then Patrick Rana, or Ham, from The Sandlot will join me later. Gata Mondarazzo, Toothless, you know. From Stranger Things. It's going to be that kind of night. But first, our featured artist of the day playing Bourbon and Beyond. Here's St. Paul and the Broken Bones.

0: 91.9 WFPK. I'm Kyle Mir. Tonight, my guest, Danielle Fishel. Yes, you know her as Topanga from Boy Meets World and returned for the role for A Girl Meets World. We've also seen her directing episodes of Raven's Home and Wizards Beyond Waverly Place. She co-hosts Pods Meets World and co-stars in Dugout Dads with Patrick Renna. We got to talk all about that in an interview that you can watch at WFPK.org.
1: I said yes for a couple of reasons. One, I'm a huge fan of The Sandlot. So the idea that I was going to be able to see these guys as adults playing different characters. I love the idea of rebooting a cast. You know, it's not a reboot of a project. It's getting a cast you know and love back together to do a brand new project. And then two, I said yes because I have never had a bad experience with Patrick Renna. Patrick Renna has always been a stand-up dude, and I think he's incredibly smart. And so I thought if he thinks this is a good project, it's a good project.

0: 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I'm Kyle Meredith. Danielle Fishel is my guest tonight. We're talking about her starring opposite Patrick Renna in the Sandlot adjacent Dugout Dads. 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
1: I've grown up in a baseball family my whole life. My uncle was the College World Series MVP, and I've got two sons that both play baseball. And the minute Patrick called me, he didn't have a script yet or anything, but I said yes before I knew anything. All I knew was that I was going to be playing his wife and that he was going to be a possibly slightly obsessed coach. And I thought, I know this world. I can do this. I said yes immediately. So I think what you're going to see from Danielle, my character, is a loving eye roll of a lot of some of the things that maybe Patrick takes a little too seriously. But I also like to think that she is, at the end of the day, supportive. And I'm also hoping she eventually gets maybe just as into it as Patrick does and needs to
2: feel back. There's definitely an episode or a season.

0: 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I'm Kyle Meredith. Danielle Fishel is my guest tonight. So we talk a little bit about tapping into nostalgia in her projects. 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
1: I think the greatest thing about being known for something that brings you a nostalgia feeling is that it feels like a nice warm hug from a friend. And so with Dugout Dads especially, they're going to get that feeling while recognizing and accepting that it's a totally new project. So I look at it like such a blessing that people are going to be able to see us in new roles where they still feel like familiar people to you. And so I think people are just going to walk away from the project thinking like, man, that felt good. I want to see more of that. I want to see more of those people do more of this thing. I actually think you'll feel better watching us do something new. To watch adults try to recreate something that was like lightning in a bottle would only make you feel like it's not as good. Even if it was great, we would never be able to recreate the Sandlot or the Boy Meets World. Like, we would just not be able to do that. It's a, you know, once in a generation.

0: 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I'm Kyle Meredith. 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

They sure did like to write about pinball back then. That was Brian Prothereau from 1974 with Pinball here on FPK. Concrete Blonde's Mexican Moon and Joni Mitchell's Number One at the top of that set. Thanks again to Danielle Fischel. That full interview, WFPK.org, and the Kyle Meredith with podcast. Patrick Renna from The Sandlot joins me next hour here on FPK, where we get programming support from Bluegrass, a celebration of the city's ties to bluegrass music, featuring live performances every weekend through October at a variety of Louisville's venues, bars, hotels, and other locations. 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I'm Kyle Meredith. Patrick Renna joins me next hour. Let's do right now some Phantom Planet, some gossip, and right now the latest Baby Rose. Here's Better. It's FPK.

Leon Bridges worked with Jungle, Jay Lloyd from Jungle, on his newest record, Happiness Anytime. That's Light the Way here on FBK. Temple of the Dog before that live version of Reach Down. I'm Kyle Meredith. Going to be talking with Patrick Renna in just a few moments. He, you know him most famously as Ham Porter from The Sandlot. He's, along with Danielle Fishel, who I talked to last hour, part of the new Dugout Dad series on YouTube. So more on that here in just a few moments. On this first day of Bourbon and Beyond, WFBK broadcasting all 4 days. We are down here. We are doing it. Come to our tent. Say hi. Hang out with us. Dance with us, you know, whatever inspires you. We'll be here all weekend. Right now, though, before I talk with Patrick, I'm going to play you brand new Olivia Rodrigo that sounds sort of like The Cure, but I'm also going to play The Cure. And since we're in that mindset, let's start the set with Susie and the Banshees covering Iggy Pop from 1987. Here's The Passenger. It's WFBK Louisville.

0: 91.9 WFPK. I'm Kyle Mayer. Tonight, my guest, Patrick Renna. You probably first saw him as Ham in The Sandlots, which became a calling card for him. And then even 30 years later, he launched a YouTube series called Dugout Dads with the original cast of the movie, though playing fictionalized versions of themselves. We got to talk all about it in an interview that you can watch at WFPK.org.
1: I was coaching my kid's Little League, and I had this idea when he was in the championship game and they lost, and all the parents were crying on each other's shoulders, kicking over water coolers, yelling at the umps. And I looked out on the field and the kids were playing tag 5 seconds later, like they couldn't care less. And I went, wow, this has to be a show. And I've been developing a few different things over the years. And I have a producing partner, Kyle Howard. And we liked the idea, but then I went and saw the other guys from The Sandlot in an appearance. And I came back from that and went, oh, it's Dugout Dads with The Sandlot guys. Now that's a fun show. So that was sort of what launched it into actually happening. And I think it kind of made everyone say yes because of how much Sandlot's meant to people. I don't know if that's why Danielle said yes. I'm still wondering why she said yes. But when she came on board too, I think

0: You remember that one from the movie The Sandlot. It's The Champs with Tequila on 91.9 WFBK. I'm Kyle Mira talking with Patrick Renna. He played Ham. We're talking about his YouTube series called Dugout Dads with the original cast of The Sandlot. Our full interview when you subscribe to the Kyle Mira With podcast.
1: We made this show for YouTube. It's 9 episodes. It's short form for now. At least what I tell myself and what I like to think is that it's all for the love of our children. I think that's where it is mainly based out of. Maybe it's, you know, frustration with how far we all got in sports. I really don't see, you know, Freddie Friedman and Clayton Kershaw yelling at their kids for not doing well because they're pros and they made it, you know. I think maybe a little bit comes from not quite getting there. I like to think most of it's because we care. I think that's what we grounded this show in too, is there's no monsters for sure. It's just you want your kid to have the best experience they can have growing up. And so that best experience is at shortstop, not in the outfield picking dandelions. Okay.

0: 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I'm Kyle Mears, talking with Patrick Renna of the Sandlot fame about his series Dugout Dads. And though everybody in there is from the Sandlot, they play fictionalized versions of themselves, but not without a few Easter eggs to the old movie. 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
1: Well, there's definitely some fun, you know, Easter eggs, and we don't like shy away from that or try and hide that by any means. It is an original story. It isn't part of that sort of Sandlot universe, but we have a little fun with it throughout. And, you know, one of the ways that we probably will do it is we kind of used our own names. So I think it's more about us, and then we're kind of together as coaches, and we sort of find each other again through this shortened season. I don't think people will be disappointed. I think you'll get sort of everything you want. Now, we definitely play different characters, though. I would say Tom Guyrie Smalls plays more of the Ham. I would say I play more of the Smalls. So we switch it up a little bit. If you've seen him today, looks nothing like he did back then. So there's definitely differences. And I think Victor and Shane, who play, you know, they were Timmy and Tommy and Sandlot, they have a really fun little duo thing that they do. And so I think people will enjoy it, but it's definitely different.

Quince gets his kiss from Cindy Peppercorn. 91.9 WFPK. That's the Drifters there. This magic moment. I'm Kyle Meredith. Thanks to Patrick Renner for hanging out and talking with me. 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

They are one of tonight's headliners at Bourbon and Beyond. That's Queens of the Stone Age with Easy Street here on FPK. WFPK, we are broadcasting all 4 days here at Bourbon and Beyond. Jose Gonzalez and Halsey before that. Thanks again to Patrick Renna. That full interview, WFPK.org, and the Kyle Meredith With podcast. I'll be talking with Gaeta Matarazzo from Stranger Things here in just a few moments, next hour. 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